0: hear the same.
1: Don't look now, but the White Sox are tied with the Guardians for first place in the division. It's 103.5 Kiss FM. I'm Josh Martinez on the Home of the Fred Show. And if you would have told me that nearly halfway into the season, the White Sox would have a better record than the Cubs, I would have looked at you like you had 10 heads. But here we are. In fact, the White Sox are playing the best team in MLB right now and had a magical night last night. Rookie Braden Walker.

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the biggest shows happening in the city. All last week, we hooked you up with tickets to see Ed Sheeran. All this week, we've been hooking you up with tickets to see Noah Kahan, Wrigley Field, Tuesday night, July 14th. Now, you want to try to get these tickets?

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0: sucker for a maxi skirt? It's 103.5 Kiss FM. I'm Josh Martinez on the Home of the Fred Show. And I was having a conversation earlier with a couple people that work here at iHeart. And I was saying, like, bro, in the summer, when I see those maxi dresses, maxi skirts, it's a wrap. So I know you're single, Steph, so that's just a bit of advice to you.
1: Oh, well, I'm single, so I'm going to go buy me some maxi dresses.
0: See, listen, we're already best friends. I am here to help you find a guy. You throw on a maxi skirt and a messy bun, it's a wrap.
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Last night, one of their top prospects, Braden Montgomery, hit a walk-off home run against the best team in Major League Baseball. He was making his MLB debut. He's only the fifth player in the history of Major League Baseball to hit a walk-off home run in his Major League debut.

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1: Zara Larsson is part of the Lala lineup, and we want you to be part of it too. We got your 4-day passes, Grant Park, July 30th through August 2nd. Lord, John Summit, Charlie XCX, Tate McRae, Olivia Dean, Jenny, you're into the Smashing Pumpkins, you're into Little Uzi Vert, you're into Youngblood, they're all performing at Lala. This dude's hitting the stage as well on night one, this dude being Somber. 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

speakers. 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Cool? 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It's not a game. 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

So word on the street is that Taylor Swift is getting married at Madison Square Garden in New York City. It's 103.5 Kiss FM. I'm Josh Martinez on the Home of the Fred Show. And that kind of got me thinking. That's actually a smart move. Think about it. If you got married at the United Center, there's no helicopters that could be around the United Center. There's no drones that could be flying around it either. So paparazzi can't take that shot. And there are hidden garages here and there to get you into the building a little easier, right? It's 103.5.

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Dave Chappelle tickets, Gracie Abrams, Ed Sheeran tickets. 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

0: what did you sneak into a movie theater? I feel like we've all done something. We've all snuck something into the theaters. It's 103.5 Kiss FM with the confession session. What'd you sneak, Kat?
1: Chipotle.
0: Damn, girl, you brought in a whole ass burrito?
1: Of course I did.
0: Yo, that was probably everybody looked around like, yo, this smells delicious. Who's got this burrito?
1: Mm-hmm.
0: Who's got it?
1: Mm-hmm. And they turn around, it's me. For just

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Last night was one of the most memorable nights in recent White Sox history. It's 103.5 KISS FM. I'm Josh Martinez on the home of the Fred Show, and I'm talking about the Chicago White Sox that have a better record than the Chicago Cubs, that team. Braden Montgomery last night hit a walk-off home run against the best team in Major League Baseball, by the way. He hit a walk-off home run in his Major League debut. He is only the fifth person ever to do that in the history of Major League Baseball.

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1: What did you sneak into a movie theater? 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Was it your pet? It's the Confession Session on 103.5 Kiss FM. I'm Josh Martinez. Danielle, what'd you sneak?
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2: 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One time I snuck in and my boyfriend didn't want me to. 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I'm bringing Chipotle.

Ariana Grande kicked off her tour over the weekend. She's got new music out. I'm playing it right now on 103.5 Kiss FM. I'm Josh Martinez, by the way. Hate That I Made You Love Me is on Kiss FM.

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New music from Madonna and Sabrina Carpenter is on right now. It's called Bring Your Love, giving us those old school Madonna.

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1: And it's the Puerto Rican Festival. That's what I want to talk about right now. It's 103.5 KISS FM. I'm Josh Martinez. I'm 100% Puerto Rican, so this weekend is one of my favorite events of the entire year, bro. And let me tell you something. You don't have to be Puerto Rican.

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When you see flashing lights, keep those emergency responders and road crews safe. It's the Chicago thing to do. Move over. It's the law, not a game. 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
0: 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I'm Josh Martinez. Puerto Rican Fest kicks off tomorrow. Humboldt Park. You do not have to be Puerto Rican to pull up. Just come with an empty stomach, some decent rhythm, and positive vibes. Humboldt Park all this weekend. It starts tomorrow. It's 103.5 Kiss FM. For just the

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Dave Chappelle tickets, Gracie Abrams, Ed Sheeran tickets. Got all that. $850 with Showbiz Shelley in the showdown at 7:45. 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

Last night was so electric. If you're a White Sox fan, you are feeling pretty damn good about Braden Montgomery's walk-off home run last night. That was last night's game we're talking about. And the reason why we're talking about last night's game is because he made history. Only the fifth player in baseball history. Think of all the games in Major League Baseball history, all the years of Major League Baseball. Only the fifth time ever a player making his debut hit a walk-off home run. And Braden Montgomery did just that yesterday. And he did it against the best team in the MLB. By the way, for the record, White Sox have a better record than the Cubs right now. Who would have thought that nearly midway through the season? I'm Josh Martinez on 103.5 KISS FM.

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That is the name of the show that we will be airing tomorrow night at 8 o'clock, hosted by Olivia Rodrigo. It's 103.5 KISS FM. I'm Josh Martinez on the Home of the Fred Show. And Olivia Rodrigo is going to give you raw, real love advice. 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
2: 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All of our green man. 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
1: Hey there, driver. 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It's not a game. 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

She'll be alright. 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

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Hate That I Made You Love Me, Ari, who killed it at the Oakland Arena tonight. Yes, that Eternal Sunshine tour. 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

Bruno Mars, I Just Might right here on KISS. I'm Ryan Lee. Hey, I've been telling you, I am here for the nostalgic vibes, like Hillary Duff being back on tour with new music. And now the Backstreet Boys are entering in the chat. We got to talk new music from them coming up at the top of the hour inside of In Case You Missed It.

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1: 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I am Ryan Lee. We are continuing the nostalgic vibes, man. Backstreet Boys back with new music. Let's talk about it. Coming up in two songs.

0: It's 103.5 Kiss FM, Chicago's number one hit music station. I'm Ryan Lee. All right, it is time for In Case You Missed It. And I have been here, man, for the nostalgic vibes. I'm loving this era, like the Millennium Tour or Hillary Duff being back on tour with new music. And now the Backstreet Boys are entering in the chat. They posted on IG. We're so excited to announce that our new single, Bottle Up, from Paw Patrol, the Dino movie, will finally be yours Friday, June 12th, aka tomorrow. Backstreet Boys got new music out, man. It's called Bottle Up. Also, shout out to the Paw Patrol. My nephews and nieces love Paw Patrol. But I'm excited. Backstreet Boys got new music. Of course, you'll be able to listen to it right here on Kiss and our iHeartRadio app. You can check out the cover art for it. 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

It's 103.5 Kiss FM, Chicago's number one hit music station. I'm Ryan Lee. Hey, yo, speaking of Chicago, I hang out with you here, but I'm also one of the in-game hosts for our Chicago White Sox. And I got to say, this has been a fun season so far, man. The energy on the South Side is crazy. I'm still thinking back to Tuesday night, man. Shout out to Braden Montgomery, who had a walk-off home run in his MLB debut. It was crazy. Shout out to the White Sox. I will be back.

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Dave Chappelle tickets, Gracie Abrams, Ed Sheeran tickets. 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

Kehlani folded right here on Kiss. I'm Ryan Lee. Hey, yo, coming up at the top of the hour, Instagram, have you finally done an update that I like? We'll talk about it.

0: Mars. I like that one, man. It's called Risk It All right here on 103.5 Kiss FM Chicago's number one hit music station. I'm Ryan Lee. All right, it is time for In Case You Missed It. And I'm going to be honest, and I feel like I'm not the only one. I've had a love-hate relationship with IG for the past few months, man. I love Instagram. It's one of my favorite apps to go on. But as of recently, I feel like they're doing a lot, trying to do a lot of things that they see on other apps, not to name names. So, but they have done an update that I like. Instagram now is finally giving users the ability to rearrange posts on your profile grid. So you can move your post around however you like. If you have a post from years back, but you want it at the top of the page, you now can just tap on it, hit those three dots, and slide it up. I like this personally. Also, I know a lot of influencers are happy about it because it allows you to like redo the aesthetic of your page if you like. How do you feel about it? Do you feel like Instagram finally got it right? Hit my line, 855-591-1035. I'm Ryan Lee on Kiss.
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Zara Larson, Midnight Sun, right here on the Kiss of Ryan Lee. Yo, she'll be performing that one at our iHeartRadio Music Festival presented by Capital One. BTS will also be there. Cardi, Snoop Dogg, Lainey Wilson, so many others. It's going down in Vegas September 18th and the 19th. Tickets are going on sale tomorrow for the public at ASX.

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0: Are you coming in or what?
1: We are officially in summertime, Chi Man, and the Grant Park Music Festival has kicked off for this summer. It goes all summer long until August 15th. 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
0: 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The

Carpenter right here on Kiss. What up, fam? I'm Ryan Lee, hanging out with you on the Stay Up or Wake Up show. We also can hang out on IG or TikTok. Hit me up at Ryan Media Lee. I will follow you back right now.

Bruno Mars, Risk It All right here on Kiss. I'm Ryan Lee. Let's get into Zara Larsson right now. Midnight Sun. Yeah, Zara Larsson, yo, is one of the artists who will be performing at our iHeartRadio Music Festival presented by Capital One. It's going down September 18th and the 19th.

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1: Stateside right here. All the kids, I'm Ryan Lee, man. Been hanging out with you this Friday Eve, Thursday morning on the Stay Up or Wake Up show. My time is up, though. Passing it over now to the Fred Show. They got a new Waiting by the Phone, Showbiz Shelly Showdown. Kaylin's got you covered with the entertainment report and more. It is time for me to get up out of here, man. Have a great day. I'll talk to you later. What up, Fred?

0: It's Thursday, June 11th. The Fred Show is on. Good morning, Kaylin.
1: Good morning.
0: Jason's in the bathroom. Hello, Paulina.
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0: Showbiz Shelley is here. Bella Hameen is here on the phone and the text. Hit us up all morning, anytime, 855-591-1035. We're on the radio. We're on the iHeart app. We're on YouTube, Facebook, TikTok, Instagram, Twitch. All the places search for the Fred Show. We'll get to the throwback throwdown this morning. We've got $850 with Showbiz Shelley. Waiting by the phone is coming up. And so much more. It's Thursday. It's the Fred Show. Let's go.

0: ever been left waiting by the phone? It's the Fred Show.
1: Mike, good morning. Welcome to the program. How are you?
2: I'm all right. I'm just a little bit confused, a little frustrated, I guess. Okay.
1: All right, Mike is confused and frustrated, which is understandable. That's why you reached out to Waiting by the Phone. What we're trying to do is figure out why this woman, Erica, may have ghosted you. It appears you're being ghosted by her. So we need the backstory. How did you meet? I want to hear about any dates you've been on and then where things are now, why you think you're being ghosted.
2: Yeah. All right. So I saw life insurance. Okay. And there was a networking event that I went to, and I met Erica there, and I got her card. And I don't know how professional I was being, but like when I met her, I was like, wow, this girl's pretty cute. I need to figure this out. I need to see if I can get together with her. So, I emailed her and I asked her out, and she was into it. So we planned a pool day because she has a pool in her apartment complex.
1: Score. That's good. So you met the hot girl at the networking event. You got the phone number or whatever, the email you slid, and it worked, which is a risk, because at these networking events, she probably gave you the card for networking. This is a different kind of networking. However, it worked. And then we find out she has a pool at her place.
2: Yeah. Yeah. So I was into it. So I was like, all right, well, then, I'll bring drinks. I'll bring some food. We had like a little picnic, a week later. We spent the day hanging out. I thought it was awesome. And yeah, she, we had a nice hug at the end of the day. And,
3: score.
2: And I was like, hey, like, let's meet up, in a few days. And she told me to call her. So I did. And then I texted her. And I haven't heard anything. She won't answer.
1: So this was all going very well. And then the pool day and the hug and the, hey, call me. And you did. And there has been no response. Now, you've reached out a couple times, I guess. You've called, you've texted. I mean, you're sure that she's not going to respond, I take it.
2: I mean, I'm not sure. Maybe she lost her phone. I don't know.
1: Maybe totally. She lost her phone. That very well could have happened. However, if we call her and she answers, I guess that would solve that mystery. But I don't know. Let's see what happens. Stranger things have happened. She could have gotten busy. She could be distracted. Something may have come up. Who knows? We're going to call Erica. You're going to be on the phone. We're going to ask these questions on your behalf.

0: Good morning. It's the Fred Show, part two of Waiting by the Phone. Hey, Mike.
1: Mm-hmm.
0: All right, let's call Eric. You met at a networking event. You got her info. Maybe she thought it was for business purposes, but you reached out personally, and it worked. And you went over to her place. She invited you over. You had, like, a pool day, and you took some stuff over and kind of made a little picnic. That's kind of cute. You know, you did, even though it was at her house, you did the work, and she gave you a hug at the end of the day and said, call me. You did. She has not responded to anything, and so you think you're being ghosted, and you want to know why.
1: Yeah.
0: All right, let's call Erica now. Good luck, Mike.
1: Thanks.
2: Hello?
0: Hi, is this Erica?
2: Who is this?
0: Erica, hi, good morning. My name is Fred. I'm calling from the Fred Show, the morning radio show, and I have to tell you that we are on the radio right now, and I would need your permission to continue with the call. Would you mind if we chatted for a little bit?
2: Sure. What is this about?
0: See, I like it. People get curious. Like, why is the radio guy calling? You can hang up anytime you'd like. But we're calling on behalf of a guy who I guess you met at a work event recently. His name is Mike, and you guys hung out. Do you remember this gentleman, Mike?
2: Yes, I do.
0: Okay, so he reached out to us, and he told us how you met, and that you, I guess he came over to your house, and you had a pool day, and that was your first date, as he describes it. He said that at the end of the day, you said, call him. He says he has reached out a couple of times, and you haven't responded. So why is that? Why are you not... It would appear you're ghosting him. Why?
2: You're saying like, oh, yeah, like, you can call me. That's just kind of something nice to say. I just think we... I just don't think we're going to vibe really well together.
0: Okay, so you did not, in fact, want him to call, which you're right. I mean, what are you supposed to say? I guess you could say, hey, I'm not interested, but that was the non-confrontational way of... So why don't you want him to call, though? You spent the day with him. What happened?
2: I just personally think that we have different senses of humor, so that just is kind of a big thing for me.
0: What does that mean? Like, what was he... Why do you feel that way?
2: Well, it was mostly a lot to do with what he was wearing. When he showed up, yes, like, we were, I don't know how much he told you, but, you know, he came over to my place, and, like, we have, like, a community pool, and the shirt he was wearing, like, he was wearing a bathing suit, obviously, but the shirt that he was wearing said, like, I have ADHD, and...
0: The shirt, you know, said, I have ADHD?
3: Where'd he buy it?
2: Yeah. What?
0: No, I'd love this shirt. I'm self-diagnosed. I'd love to have that as well so that everyone could know if you didn't know within 10 seconds of meeting me. But all right, so the shirt said, I have ADHD. Interesting choice. But you see the shirt. All right.
2: Yes. Yeah, so, it's interesting choice. It's really, really big. You know, I have ADHD, whatever. And then he comes over to me and I see what it's standing for, like the acronym. I'm on the radio. I don't know if I can say this. It's not like...
0: Oh, no, please. By all means. I assume it didn't say... I assume it didn't say, I have attention deficit disorder. I assume it said something else.
2: It did not.
0: Okay.
2: Yes. It said, I have a damn on it.
0: Oh, no.
3: Oh, goodness.
4: What?
0: I have ADHD. And all right. So he decided to wear this not only in public, but to your where you live, among your neighbors.
2: Yeah. So you're understanding what my issue was.
0: Okay.
3: Yeah. Yeah, I am.
0: All right. So he wears this shirt, and then did you say something to him like, "Can we take the shirt off?" Or like, "I don't know about that. You're kind of embarrassing me." Or did you just? I mean, I assume at some point he took the shirt off.
2: I mean, when we were in the pool, yes, but he wore it like the whole day, and there's, you know, when we were like eating and everything, like, he just wore it the whole day. I made like one comment and he said, oh yeah, you know, like, this is so hilarious, like, oh my goodness, like, he thought it was the funniest thing in the world.
0: Okay, all right.
2: Yeah. I don't know, I just felt like it was kind of like, you just don't, like, you don't wear, like, you don't, right, wear that. Like, you don't buy a shirt like that.
0: That's
2: like,
0: quite the first impression.
3: I don't feel like you need to explain that. Yeah.
0: Well, let me bring Mike in. I'm sorry. I got caught up in the story I always do, and Mike is here. Mike, you failed to mention the ADHD shirt that you chose. Was that the right choice, do you think, for a first date in public, or really ever?
1: I mean, it's a pool shirt. I don't wear it anywhere else.
0: Maybe,
1: maybe your own pool.
0: Maybe a pool at your home when you're alone, maybe.
4: What makes it a pool shirt?
1: I just think it's really funny, you know? I mean, I have another pool shirt that said, I pee in pools, but I thought that was a little bit too much.
0: Oh, well, you have a shirt that says I pee in pools. Okay, well, that's more of a pool shirt for me.
4: There's a theme there, you know?
0: Okay. I think I'm picking up on why she thinks maybe your senses of humor don't mesh. Do you have any other unique shirts?
1: Yeah, dude, I got a whole collection.
3: Hell yeah, brother.
0: Tell me more. I really can't wait.
1: Well, I have one that says I'm high on life, but also on drugs.
3: Okay, I want that one. That's pretty good. If you could send that one to me.
0: Yeah, exactly. Yeah. Do you have a link tree at any time? I'd like to purchase that one. Anything else?
1: But, dude, no, seriously, I thought, like, look, out of the shirts I had, I mean, I could have worn the I'm not gay, but when I look at dudes, I get but I thought that that was a little much.
4: Oh, I'd like that one, too.
3: No, Jason. Yes, he's my guy. What?
2: Do you see what I mean? Like...
1: No, they're laughing. Why are you so stuck on
3: that?
1: I'm not. Oh my goodness. It's not what you wear to a first date.
0: What?
2: You know, like, it's not what you wear to a first date. It's what you
3: don't wear that
2: you gauge that.
3: Wait, let's never wear it. Like, burn it.
0: Oh, my God.
1: Should I have worn the I pee in pools shirt or what? Like, no, would that
0: like
1: have been better?
0: Maybe like a white shirt? Or maybe no words
3: at all? Like an Abercrombie shirt, maybe? Right.
4: Nothing on it?
3: American Eagle? I don't know. What do you guys wear?
0: Yeah, maybe anything else.
2: It's a family pool. Like, we have families that come to the pool. We have families that come to the pool with kids. Like, we have, like... You know, widows and stuff that come to the pool. Like, why would you wear that around?
0: What does this have to do with
3: people? Oh, wait, what?
0: Widows? Like, what is
2: I don't
0: it?
2: Know. She's old. She's old, okay? And she's so very nice, and she has a nice garden, and she has her tail.
0: She can't handle these t-shirts.
2: I don't know. They're from a different time. I don't know. She's respectful.
0: The ADHD one might send her over the edge, man. Like, it's been a little while, okay?
3: Yeah.
0: All right, so, wow. So, yeah, I've always wondered who buys these shirts. You know, when you see, like...
1: I do!
0: Right. Yeah, well, no, I don't wonder anymore, because I know.
4: I totally got that.
0: I know. Okay. Yeah, so you stand by this, Mike. Like, this is funny to you. You would have no problem wearing these in public. Whatever. Like, you should...
1: I don't give a... people think of me. I mean, I don't know.
0: It's apparent. Hey, I mean, look. Erica, he thinks it's funny. He's standing on it. You don't think it's funny. Obviously, you can expect more of these kind of shenanigans from him, and he's not ashamed of it. So I'll ask the question. I think I know the answer, but would you like to go out with him again? We'll pay for the date, and we'll encourage him to wear like a nice button-up or something, you know, maybe something that doesn't have any words on it. Would you agree to that, Mike? Maybe no words on the shirt for the date?
1: I mean, I have a few of those, but yeah.
0: No. Okay, there you go, Erica. No words.
2: No, it's not about the shirt at this point. Like, no.
0: I'm right, because eventually you'll have to go on vacation, and then, oh, boy.
4: Oh, yeah. It's time to shine.
0: Yeah. Oh, Mike. Mike, can you see why that's not for everybody, and it's maybe not for public consumption perhaps ever?
1: Well, why do they make the shirts, then, if it's not for public consumption?
0: That's a very good
2: question. Because people like you buy them.
0: Yeah, right. Well, there's that.
2: They're going to make, if somebody buys them, they're going to keep making them.
0: Okay. Erica's not interested. Mike, I'm sorry, dude. Look, you have your own, you know, style and sense of humor. Perhaps, I don't know, there is a group for people like you who like to collect inappropriate t-shirts. There's got to be a Facebook group or a website or something where you can find, you know, like-minded senses of humor.
1: I haven't tried that.
0: Okay. Well, I'm trying to help you.
1: I just thought it'd be funny.
0: Yeah, okay. Yeah. All right. It's not going to work out, guys. Erica, thank you so much for answering and for your time. Mike, best of luck to you as well.
1: Yeah.
2: Thank you.
1: Thanks.
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27: My goodness. Adam Sandler, Chris Rock, Timothy Chalamet in a matching outfit with Kylie Jenner, Jimmy Fallon, all of these celebrities at the Knicks game last night. They had an insane comeback and beat the Spurs, I think, by 1 point, which is pretty crazy. Fat Joe, Keke Palmer, also there. Tate McRae, who brought what the dude who writes our prep thinks is her boyfriend, Jake Shane, but I believe he's into something else. Carmela Soprano was there. I'll never call her anything else. Kevin Jonas, Jerry Seinfeld, Tracy Ellis Ross, Nas, Mariska Hargitay, of course, was there. She was rocking Jalen Brunson's Kobe Sixes and a matching shirt with Taylor Swift and the Haim Sisters, which is a wild sentence.
4: That is wild.
27: You know, that I'm saying. And they had the Stevie Nicks shirts on, but they also had, the other Haim Sisters had Nickelback and Nicole Kidman, spelled with a K. So they got together and made some matching shirts, which was cute. Just one day after Taylor got an outfit right, she then wore a chain on her pants like it was the early 2000s. I just was like,
4: I liked that.
27: Yeah, I mean,
0: Taylor Swift's friends. I was just watching them all dance in front of their, you know, $50,000 courtside seats last night. I'm going, you know, that must be nice.
27: That must be nice.
0: Not that they couldn't have gotten their own tickets, but probably not those tickets.
27: No.
0: And since, you know, Taylor, I want to go to the game. It's not like I want to go to the game with one person. It's I want to go to the game with multiple people, and we're all going to sit on the court. Okay.
4: Yeah.
0: And you got to think, because I don't think she has season tickets and she doesn't go to the game every night. I got to think there, maybe those were somebody's tickets, and like if you're a Madison Square Garden season ticket holder that you get bumped. Like, I don't know. Because, I mean, how are all these celebrities just appearing in all of these seats all of a sudden? It's like, I bet they didn't pay for them either.
27: Well, they bumped Fat Joe when he was traveling on the road with the Knicks, so I think he could really do anything, especially if she's gonna garner, you know, more eyes or viewers. But yeah, I mean, she was having the time of her life. Her security guard must have been like hella stressed. I did forget one celebrity. Scooter Braun was there. He was six rows behind Taylor.
0: Oh, man.
27: That
0: and you scrub.
27: Yeah, I hate when that happens.
0: I also wonder last night, like, I'm watching Jimmy Fallon sit next to the Knicks bench. And obviously he probably is New York and has a relationship with the team or whatever, but like...
1: He's like poking them, I feel like.
0: But do you think NBC is saying, you know what, we'll pay $100,000 for that ticket because it's good advertising for us. Like, there's Jimmy on ABC all night. You know, there's like no shot of the bench that doesn't include him. So I wonder if sometimes it's like a business thing. Like, you know what?
27: Probably.
0: Forget it. Like, we'll pay the money because... Then they're part of the conversation. Then you got Larry David looking miserable the whole time.
27: Always.
0: But he goes to, I think he has tickets. He goes to a lot of games. But he just look absolutely miserable.
27: Yeah.
0: In one of the biggest NBA games in decades. And he looks like he doesn't want to be there.
27: Yeah, he does. I think that's just him. But yeah, that's his resting face. People were really upset that Taylor was there having fun. The comments were just, they were really bad. By the way, this broadcast of Game 3 averaged 23.8 million viewers, peaked at 26, making it the most watched NBA Finals game, game three, since the Michael Jordan era in the 90s, which is a huge feat. And Fred, you're right. It's so fun. Like, just, I don't know. I don't really like basketball that. Like, I don't really know what I'm watching, but I love seeing all the celebrities there and just imagining what that looks like after the win. Like, I don't know, security nightmare. Stranger Things actor David Harbour is finally speaking out about that feud with Millie Bobby Brown, or the rumored one. And he said that the report wasn't true and it triggered a mental health episode, while also admitting that times of extreme stress can cause somewhat erratic behavior and it's embarrassing and I'm ashamed of it. So maybe he's admitting part of the behavior was due to his struggles with mental health. But this Daily Mail article reported that it was last fall, and we talked about it, that Millie, who plays 11 in the Netflix show, had filed a harassment and bullying claim against him, and he plays her father in the show. So he said there's just hundreds of people who want to get involved, but it was just a simple rupture and repair thing. Once we cleared everybody out of the way and talked to each other, we're fine. So there was a little bit, but he said that, and you'll see more of me and Millie. 10 years wasn't enough. There's a special bond. I love her. She loves me. And that's why we saw them together, like on the red carpet directly after those rumors, because they did work it out. Did you guys watch Home Improvement, or was that just a Michigan thing?
2: Okay.
27: Because Tim was from Michigan, so I didn't know. But you cannot, he wants to do a reboot. I don't know if you guys have heard this, but you probably can't expect it soon, because he says it's all thanks to his TV sons and their, quote, personality problems, which is one way to put it. Zachary Ty Bryan, multiple legal issues we've talked about. Jonathan Taylor Thomas largely stepped away from acting. Taryn Noah Smith left the industry years ago. So there's lots of questions whether or not, but he has been trying to do that for years. What happened with his yacht recently? Didn't something happen with
0: Tim Allen?
27: Yeah, didn't he? Or like his boat? Didn't it release like chemicals into Lake Michigan or something?
0: Oh, maybe.
27: I don't know. Sure. I thought we talked about
0: it. He has the whole Tool Time set in a, like, he collects cars like Jay Leno, and he has the entire Tool Time set, like, in his garage.
27: That's cool.
6: That's sick.
0: Yeah, I mean, I don't know if you bust that out. It's going to look real old if you bust that out now. Plus, I don't know that we want to see those kids grown up. Like,
27: no.
0: What are they going to do? Like, I don't know. It doesn't work anymore.
27: None of it works. And, like, who's going to be the hot girl that works with him, you know?
0: Well, I think they can probably find one of those. But, yeah, I mean, then he's going to look like grandpa.
27: You know,
0: Yeah. Well, there happened to be more than one, just the one on the Tool Time show. But, yeah, what were you going to say?
2: Oh, no, I was just looking up his fuel leak. He had a fuel leak in Michigan.
27: Thank you.
2: From his boat.
27: Thank you. Yeah, and everyone was mad at him because it wasn't
2: 30
27: like...
2: gallons.
27: Oh, yeah, that was bad.
2: Yeah.
27: Also, shout out Dave Matthews Band. If you know, you know. He likes to dump duty. If you want to catch up on anything you missed from the show, the iHeart app, you can always do that. Also, we're going live throughout the show on Twitch and YouTube, Fred Show Radio.
0: All right. Good morning, everybody. It's Thursday, one day away from the weekend. The Fred Show is on. Glad you're here.

0: It's the Fred Show. I'm mad at myself because I stayed up too late last night watching the NBA Finals to not watch the end of the game, to then miss the great ending, but I'm still tired. But I didn't see the end because my brother-in-law, Colin, convinced me there's no reason to continue watching this game. He's texting me like, oh, you can go to bed. Like, this game's over. And as soon as he texted that, I'm like, nope, now they're going to come all the way back and win from 31 down. But no, I went to bed anyway. I went to bed and I missed the ending and I'm very upset and I'm tired. So, like, I didn't get the benefit, but I got the exhaustion. I'm mad.
1: I was awake and missed it. What happened?
2: They came back from
0: 31 down.
2: The Knicks, wow. Insane.
3: The Knicks won?
2: Yeah, and won by 1 point.
0: This is what I'm talking about.
3: Let's go, baby.
2: Right.
3: All our Knicks. What? They did that.
0: When did everyone here become a Knicks fan? Like, I want the Knicks to win.
2: Would I put money on them?
0: Yeah, I'm fine with the Knicks winning, but it's just like, I don't know what everyone in here, all of a sudden we got Paulina walking in here with her
2: she's
0: coffee.
2: She's walking in here.
0: She's walking in here with her coffee.
4: Yeah, I am a big Knicks fan, okay? When they do good, we all do good.
0: What?
4: Yes.
0: Are you talking about?
4: I'm making things up as I go.
0: I am well aware of that.
4: Yes, I'm just very happy for them.
5: Anything Taylor likes, I like.
1: Right.
5: So.
1: Cardi B.
0: Yes. I did try and buy that shirt from last night. I did search for the Stevie Nicks shirt that she was wearing last night.
5: Yeah.
0: I think it's a one of one.
2: I think they made them.
1: I got you.
2: The girls in Marishka.
0: Because I have
5: Kiki C's.
1: What size you need?
3: Kiki C's. Support
1: my
3: collab with
1: business.
3: The Knicks.
1: Thank you.
0: I think it's copywritten, but she was wearing a shirt that said Stevie and then Knicks.
1: Oh, yeah.
0: Stevie Nicks.
4: Oh, that's cool.
1: Oh, yeah.
0: In the Knicks colors. I'm like, I want that. You know, I would wear that. Like, just because I like Stevie Nicks, and I guess I like the Knicks right now. So, like, sure, whatever. I couldn't find it. So, yeah, that's a 3 of 3, I guess.
5: Oh, yeah. Well, don't worry. I'm sure they'll be popping up.
0: Yeah, Marishka, I'm sure.
1: Yes,
0: yeah, I'm sure Marishka will have one for me the next time I see her.
4: That's right.
0: Because, you know, and Paulina probably already has one, the biggest Knicks fan ever.
4: Obviously. They mailed it to me before they even wore it.
0: I heard you're flying to San Antonio to watch them win the championship on Saturday night. That's what I heard. I heard you're on your way.
4: I'm running from the Puerto Rican parade straight to San Antonio.
0: No, I know. Yeah. I know that's what
4: Two things
0: heard.
4: About me. Puerto Rican parade, Knicks.
0: I heard James Dolan, the owner of the Knicks, is sending a jet to make sure you're there.
4: That's right.
0: In San Antonio, because obviously you couldn't miss. Because if you're not there, then these games are tied or they lose.
4: Mm-hmm. Yep. My team, maybe.
0: Yeah.
4: My team.
0: Who's your favorite player on the Knicks? I mean, this is a game I play with Jason all the time. Yeah. Like, I mean, because you're such a big fan and big supporter. Like, who would you say is your favorite guy? Or I almost said no girl.
2: One.
4: Oh, Carmelo Anthony.
1: Oh, my.
4: Former Nick.
2: Okay. Oh. He was in the building, but not playing.
0: Oh. And by former, like a former.
4: He was also on the casita in Puerto Rico when I was too bad body, but that's another story.
0: Okay.
4: Yeah.
0: So we don't know any players.
4: I don't know
0: that
4: one.
0: That sounds about right.
5: LeBron James.
0: Also not
2: a name one.
0: Nick. No. Yeah. Okay.
2: Jalen Brunson.
0: Okay, but I knew you could because you bet money on
4: them. Right. Oh. You got money on these guys.
0: I'm not the least bit surprised that you knew. You're not also not purporting to be a Knicks fan. It's Paulina over here.
4: I am
2: when there's money on the line, yeah.
4: That's it.
0: Yeah, okay. Anyway, I missed the whole thing, and so I don't want to talk about it anymore.
2: Okay.
0: It's the Fred Show.

0: You can learn Chinese in less than 30 minutes, apparently. Ni hao.
1: Ni hao.
2: The Fred Show is on.
0: It's a miracle. It's a gift. The TikTok never went away. And you never had to resort to learning full-on Chinese.
1: Yes. I wake up and thank God every day.
0: What were you TikTok. Like, Dave? Two of two of Duolingo Chinese?
1: Two of two? No, I was on like 100.
0: Oh, you were on 100. So you knew this was coming then, and you'd already started preparing.
1: I did rapid. The rapid. Mm.
0: The rapid.
3: Yeah. Oh, wow.
0: Accelerated.
3: And Jason,
1: yes. I know you're like not doing that. You know, no, emergency.
3: I'm very slow playing it.
0: Yeah. And what day are you on with your Duolingo?
3: I think yesterday was 2,135.
0: Wow. So you can speak Spanish forwards and backwards now, right?
3: Yeah, I can do the alphabet backwards.
0: Wow, no, 2,000. What is that?
3: I started it in 2020.
0: Seven years almost?
1: Yeah. Mm-hmm.
0: Wow. Jason, you're fluent Spanish.
3: I know. Now I'm learning. And I love this chapter because now I'm learning how to report the news.
1: Oh,
0: good one. Noticias.
3: Sí.
0: How do you do it?
3: Yeah, policia.
0: Policia. Yeah. Know anything else that you know besides police?
3: That's pretty much it.
0: Okay.
4: Telemundo, here he comes.
3: Yeah, right? Watch out for me.
0: Wow, fantastic. Yeah. They've been trying to poach you forever.
3: I know.
0: Good morning, everybody. Thursday, June 11th. It's Fred Show. Hi, Kaylin.
4: Good morning.
0: Hi, Jason. Hi. Hello, Paulina.
1: Hey.
0: Hi, Kiki.
1: Good morning.
0: Showbiz of Money next hour. Bella Hameen's here. The phone and the text. Hit us up anytime. Same number, 855-591-1035. Headlines in the Entertainment Reporter coming up. What are you working on, Kay?
4: Well-rounded. Benson Boone in a cocktail dress and two of the greatest living rappers reuniting for the first time in 25 years.
0: I don't know how this happens exactly, but a woman on TikTok is going viral for revealing that she accidentally swallowed her AirPod. She says she did this when grabbing her vitamins from a table, and apparently an entire AirPod was like, she grabs the vitamins and then the AirPod gets in the little collection of pills and then she just pops them all. Like, at what point, I think if an AirPod were in my mouth, I would know, even if there were other things in my mouth, I think I would know there was an AirPod in my mouth and I probably should it's gonna be a little bigger than everything else, a little pointier.
3: Yeah.
0: It's a little different shape.
3: Yeah. Uh-huh.
0: Right, exactly. She didn't realize it until she sat in her car and it said that her AirPod was connected.
1: Oh, no.
0: But she didn't have her AirPods with her.
1: Creepy.
0: Or so she thought, but she did have one. She called poison control and they said that she should wait for it to pass or go to urgent care if she experiences any pain. She said that of course she kept posting updates because, why wouldn't you? Right. I mean, it's possible that you could have some kind of an abdominal, obstruction. But let's make sure we get on TikTok every day and document the whole thing for views. Her stomach was feeling increasingly messed up because of all the laxative. She took a bunch of laxatives, I guess, to try and expedite the process. And she was, of course, stressed out. She went to the doctor to get an X-ray, and apparently it was still inside of her. Or she thought that maybe it was, but they couldn't find it, so she may have passed it, didn't know. That's the other thing, then. I guess if you consume something like that, then you have to go through your stuff.
4: Yep.
0: Like, you got to go to the bathroom and then, look and be like, oh, there it is.
1: Mm-hmm.
0: Someone asked her, though, if she would still use the AirPod had she been able to recover it, and she said that she would need to think about that. For me, that's a hard no.
3: Yeah.
0: For me, I know they're expensive, okay? And I'm not made of money, but we're going to replace the AirPod I swallowed and pooped out.
3: Yes.
0: Just for the record, 100%. I just want you to know.
4: Yeah. So you're telling me, when my puppy chewed on my AirPod, it was just an accident. He thought it was his vitamins.
0: That's exactly right.
4: He wasn't trying to eat it.
0: He thinks everything is his vitamin, apparently, though, because he chews on everything, doesn't he?
4: Yeah, I opened my credit card the other day or grabbed it, and there were bite marks in that. I don't know how he got that. I also found poop higher on the wall than he could even dream of getting the other day.
0: Interesting.
4: So.
0: You should stop pooping on the walls. I'm blaming it on him. that's a messed up thing to do.
4: Yeah, doesn't she know corded headphones are back anyways?
0: Apparently.
1: Yes, they are.
0: And if you swallow those, I don't know what to tell you. I mean, you need to behave yourself. Headlines, biggest stories of the day next. French.

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0: Texts from 434. I'm a dental hygienist. We had a patient that swallowed a crown. Which, you know, whatever, the thing that, does it go over the top? I don't have any of them, but like it goes over the top of your tooth, whatever. Mm-hmm. It's like a thing in your mouth. So she went through her excrement to find it and then found it, brought it back in, according to this person who's texting and said, put it back in my mouth after she ingested it and processed it through her body.
2: Yeah, you know how expensive those crowns are?
3: Well,
2: I had
3: a
2: crow yesterday. I was like, oh, we're just taking the tooth out and just going to move on with the day.
3: Text her. Talk to Paulina offline.
0: We got old one-tooth Paulina over here.
2: Guys, I'm a toothless uncle. Like, that's crazy.
0: We got old toothless Paulina.
2: She's like, we could take it out and you can just live like that.
0: What would they have done in the olden days in Poland? They would have gotten you like a wooden tooth or something?
2: They would have taken a hammer and just...
0: Just chipped away at it.
2: Yep.
0: Wow. So I don't think so, though. I don't think I would ask someone if I process it through my body. I just think we'd probably have to just start. I'd go on a payment plan or something. I don't know what we'd do.
4: Quarantine.
0: Groupon of some kind. I don't know. We'd have to wait. I don't know. Tooth would rot. I'd be toothless Fred. I'm not sure. The Knicks rallied from 29 points down. I think it was more than that. I think it was like 31 at one point to beat the Spurs 107 to 106 for a 3-1 finals lead. That has got to be the most demoralizing. Like, I'm sorry. I think they lost the series last night because I don't know how you come back from that. Now you got to win three straight. You're up by 31 in Madison Square Garden and you lost.
3: Sorry, Wemby. Isn't that one of their players? Wemby?
0: Wemby is one of their players.
3: Yeah. Sorry to you, Wemby.
0: Yeah.
3: I know what I'm talking about.
0: Yeah, well,
3: I'm locked in.
0: It took 45 minutes, but yeah, Wemby's one of them. Yeah, Wemby's definitely one of them. So they play again Saturday in San Antonio, and the Knicks could win the championship then. And as Kaylin mentioned before, Game 3 between the New York Knicks and the San Antonio Spurs averaged 23.8 million viewers and peaked at 26.3 million during the closing minutes. That is the most watched NBA Finals Game 3 since the Michael Jordan era. It did feel big. The New York thing makes it feel big. All the celebrities make it feel big. But watching all those celebrities in like at halftime, and they showed like a shot of all of them just like crying, basically. They were so upset. Their beloved Knicks were down by 31. That place must have been lit. I wonder if New Yorkers just beat up a bunch of Spurs fans again last night like they did the other night.
2: Did you hear about that?
0: Fights in the street. Yeah, it wouldn't be a good idea to wear a Spurs shirt. Well, maybe today it would, but the other night it wouldn't have been a good idea to be a Spurs fan at Madison Square Garden.
3: You should be able to wear an opposing team shirt.
0: Never. Right. No, you should
3: like
0: absolutely
3: out in the world.
0: You should get beaten down physically.
3: Like, that's your right. Like, that's okay. We all like a team.
0: Yeah. Charles Barkley... This is, I don't know if the whole context here matters, but you know, Inside the NBA was on TNT for forever. And I'm not saying because it was cable, it didn't matter as much. People love that show. Shaq is on it. Kenny Smith, Chuck, and then you got Ernie, the host of the thing. Jace, I know you're actually, what's funny about this show is I don't care if you like the NBA or not. Like it's a brilliant show. Like the pairing of people is fantastic. Okay. And Charles Barkley is incredible television. So it was on forever, and then the TNT gave up the NBA or lost it or whatever, and they're like, what are we going to do with this show? Because everyone loves this show. So then they put it on ESPN, kind of. And they're the halftime guys for the finals. So now you've got Charles Barkley on network television. You got Charles Barkley on ABC at halftime with these clowns, and they don't care. Like, they're not thinking about the fact that more people are watching this than ever. Because I guess when you're on a little sleepy little cable channel or whatever, you know, the average night you get a couple million people. Now you got 26 million people watching you. And Charles Barkley pointed out Cardi D's, because she was the halftime performer in Game 3. Mm-hmm. So on ABC, they're like, there's Cardi B. And then Chuck goes, no, I think that's Cardi D's. And he goes on this whole thing. So then he was asked if he thought about that. Like, could you think about, Dan Patrick asked him, I guess, yesterday, did you think about the fact that a lot of people saw you do that, like, and say that? And does anyone ever say in management, like, hey, Chuck, you can't say that on network television? And here's what he had to say.
5: You called Cardi B, Cardi D's? did you? It's good analysis.
6: They look like bees to me, Dan. They look like bees to me. Oh.
5: Does anybody say anything to you? Like, when's the last time management or somebody said, Chuck, can't say that?
6: Dan, you know, I'm hoping they fire me.
3: I love it.
6: You know, I got 6 years. I got 6 or 7 years left on my contract that they know I got no chance of doing. I would love for them to fire me and have to pay me for the next 6 or 7 years.
0: So,
6: you know, I was talking to my agent. I was like, what can I do to get fired where they have to pay me
0: for
6: the whole 6, 7 years?
0: Yeah.
6: And I says, yeah, I would love to get fired. I'm not going to lie. Yeah, but because like I say, there's zero chance I'm going to be working the next 6, 7 years. Zero.
0: So I know if they fire me. So he signed a deal. But he said that. When they gave him like a 10-year deal or something, he said like, okay, but there's no way that I'll be working all of this, just so you know.
4: But wouldn't he not get a severance if, like, he did something against what he's supposed to be doing?
0: Well, I guess if it was bad enough. But that's why he was saying, I was asking my agent, like, what's the line? Like, what's the furthest I can go where they have to pay me to go away? But, you know, but he goes on and this, he gets, I don't know if this clip has it, but we'll listen to a little more. He goes on to talk about what he thinks about people who don't like him. And I need to adapt this attitude. I don't have this same attitude. I don't know why. I don't know why I've gotten softer over the years doing this. I've gotten harder. I'm not getting harder. I'm getting softer.
4: I don't like it.
0: In more ways than one.
6: Pay me all those years. And I heard through the grapevine that I make great money. So thank goodness for that. But yeah, they, come on, man. People can't take a joke. They can kiss my ass. You know, I said the same thing. If people don't like me, I appreciate and love all the support I've gotten all these years. But anybody think everybody likes them, they're a fool. So if people don't like me or don't have a sense of humor, they can kiss my ass and my whole ass, not just one cheek, the whole ass.
2: That's right.
0: He's right.
2: Both nalgas.
0: Yeah. He's right.
4: Yeah. And a lot of the people, Fred, that you let get you pressed, like, you're winning, bro.
0: Well,
4: you know?
0: Yeah, I've gotten soft. I need to figure it out. But, and that's the thing. Like, for all the nice people, the ones I tend to see are the mean ones. Those are the ones I lean into. So anyway, Charles Barkley's got it right. First of all, I need to speak with my agent again today. I need to ask Paul one more time. Now, Paul, what is the thing I can do where I get fired, but they have to pay me? Like, what is the line exactly? Like, what's the word? Cause there's got to be a word I can say that, like, is not great, but then, you know what I mean? But then there's got to be one that crosses the line where then I get fired and I don't get paid. So we got to know where that is, because one of these days I might actually do it. Patrick Mahomes just became the first NFL player with a contract worth more than $500 million. Why not? The Kansas City Chiefs reworked his deal, adding 2 more years and keeping him under contract through the 2033 season. The new agreement is worth $504 million, $239 million in new money, and an NFL record average salary of $64 million a year. I just wanted to share that with you, which is how many regular season games are? It's like $3 million a game or something. I don't know. I'm making that up, but it's maybe more. I mean, $64 million a year. What do they play? 16 regular season games? I can't do the math right. $4 million, $5 million a game?
4: Wow. Nice.
0: And he's Patrick Mahomes, right? Like, he's the best, but arguably one of the best players in the NFL. So he probably deserves it compared to what they're paying everyone else. But that's just ridiculous. It's crazy. What does he have to do to get fired? And what do I have to do to get that job? I've never seen it on Indeed. I'm always on Indeed looking for the job, and it's not there. California judge has denied your lawsuit, or I guess the appeal from your lawsuit, Kiki. This is Meta and YouTube over the platform addiction. Okay, so a California judge is allowing a landmark social media addiction verdict against major tech companies to stand. An LA Superior Court judge denied motions from Meta Platforms and YouTube after a jury found that companies were negligent in a case brought by a woman, Kiki, who alleged she became addicted to their platforms at a young age due to their design. The jury awarded you $6 million in damages, and I guess they're going to have to pay you.
2: Absolutely, yes. Yeah. Mm-hmm. I've been paid. No. I got new hair and everything.
0: Oh, you already got paid. I see.
2: You see my hair.
0: That is a nicer looking wig than the others I've seen before. I can tell.
2: This is custom.
0: Wow.
4: It's beautiful.
0: It's only the finest. Only the finest horse hair or whatever they use. The other day I saw you walking, and I happened to just kind of be following you. And I wasn't, like, not in a creepy way. You wouldn't have noticed me, though, for this reason, because you were walking from your car to the studio, and the entire time you were watching TikTok.
2: Yes.
0: Like, the walk from the car to the elevator, we were watching TikTok. And it was just going.
7: Yeah, for sure.
0: But, like, we can't be with our thoughts alone for a moment.
7: Those aren't my thoughts.
0: No, those are somebody else's thoughts.
7: I was watching my own page.
0: You were watching yourself?
7: Probably.
0: No, I don't think you were, because yes. I would have given you a much harder time for that. I think you were watching somebody else, but I'm like, really, Kiki? Like, the walk from the car to the office needs stimulation?
7: Yes.
0: Are you not overstimulated enough the rest of the day?
7: Well, when you get locked into a good story time on TikTok, and they take you through it, so they're like, oh, sorry, I'm running out of time. Part four, scroll up. Like, I have to get to the end of the story.
0: I spend entirely too much time on my phone and on the internet, and it's part of the job. But I can honestly walk from the office to my house, or I can walk from the parking garage to the office without anything.
7: What does it look like?
0: It's crazy. Well, it's like, a little scary because I'm left to my own devices. And quite frankly, I probably should be watching TikTok to think about something other than what happens when it's quiet long enough inside my brain.
4: You want to hear something crazy?
0: Sure, let's hear it. Tell me something crazy.
4: Like, this is going to blow your mind. Everyone's mind. I go to the bathroom without my phone.
0: Stop it right now.
4: Any number.
0: You know, you should do that, and I don't. I sit there with my phone. You're not supposed to do that, though, because it might elongate the process. Mm-hmm. Like, if you're sitting there with your phone, then you're more likely to sit there for longer, and that's not good for you, I've read.
4: I sent that story to Kiki, too.
0: So you're supposed to not bring your phone in there, because it's like, I'll sit there and be watching stuff, and I'll be like, I don't know, maybe I'll give it another couple minutes just to see, just to make sure everything's out, you know,
4: absolutely.
0: Everything's just to make sure.
7: That's meditation time. Like I sit there, I meditate with my phone and have some long.
0: But I guess if you're sitting there too long watching TikTok, your butt will fall out of your body.
7: Oh, really?
0: Yeah, that's not the medical terminology for it, but that's just what I'm.
7: But my feet just fall asleep. That's all. That's yes. when I know it's time.
0: That happens too. Yeah. That happens
4: that's
0: too.
4: That's your body telling you.
7: Yeah, it's time to get up.
0: Yeah, when the circulation to your leg stops, that's when you should probably get up.
8: Gotta grab the wall.
7: Yeah, you try to grab the wall. Yeah. God. Yeah. I don't want Timothy to hear me like falling on the wall. My feet feel like TV static. It's very wild.
0: A Delta Airlines flight was forced to make an unscheduled landing after a passenger allegedly slapped a flight attendant on the butt when she inadvertently skipped his drinks order. So the federal prosecutors that are involved in this say that the flight was from Fort Lauderdale to Los Angeles. It was forced to land in Atlanta after a dude named Cody allegedly slapped a flight attendant on the bottom hard enough to move her body forward. So not even like he didn't even tap her and like, have you ever like turned to tap somebody or turned and then bumped into them and like your hand hit like, you know, a boob or something? You're like, yeah. Oh my God, no, whoops. Like, I really didn't mean to do that. No, I mean, according to her, it was like a butt slap hard enough that she was like lurched forward.
4: That's crazy. Oh, we're still doing that, huh?
0: So she said she felt a slap to her buttocks with sufficient force, to cause her body to move forward. She turned around to see the guy raising his hands and saying, I didn't do anything, which is the first sign that you did do something.
4: That's what I would say if I smack somebody's butt.
0: If I didn't do anything, then I'm probably not sitting there with my hands in the air already professing to you that I didn't do anything, because if I didn't do anything, then nothing happened. So I wouldn't have needed to do that. The pilot then diverted the aircraft to Atlanta. The FBI took over the investigation. He says later that he did touch her butt but denied striking her hard enough to move her forward.
4: He wanted a drink, okay,
0: and he wanted a little, what do they give you, Biscoff cookies or whatever? Yeah. They get those are good.
8: They're good.
4: Streusel, or what's it called?
0: a Struf waffle or what? Are
4: yeah,
0: they?
4: What is it called? Yeah, it's like German, I think.
0: I may have just said something. I may have just used a slur. that may have been it right there. Thanks, Chuck. I didn't do it. I didn't do anything. There's a woman named Catherine who is about to turn the California coastline into her swimming lane, because next month she has decided at 33 years of age that she will enter the Pacific near the Oregon border, and then over 3 to 4 months she will do what no one has ever done before, and maybe there's a reason why: swim the entire 900 mile length of the state. The California native will be in open water 5 to 8 hours a day, tracking 10 to 15 miles on a good day, while a support sailboat, her home away from home, will then shadow her and log the conditions for the World Open Water Swimming Association. I'm sure it has to be a record, obviously. No one's ever done it. But I don't know where people come up with this stuff. Like, I know what I'm going to do. I'm going to swim the entire coast of the United States.
7: Why?
0: Yeah, I don't.
4: What's the mental illness where you have to be, like, the one who has the record or, like, do the best at something? I don't get it.
0: I'm not sure. I think that's called self-esteem or something. I wouldn't know. Starbucks is, it has to be a food story, if I can help it. I almost did a full full rundown of the new Burger King menu items yesterday. I can do it later if you want.
4: Yeah, we want.
0: I skipped it, but I'm like, you
4: Burger King.
0: I'm going to do it, though, I think. Because we love food around here. We're a little bit food and fast food obsessed, but Starbucks is delighting its fans and customers with the return of the exact drink that I would think of when it's 90 degrees outside and 90% humidity. The S'mores Frappuccino. That's what comes to mind when I think summer. I think s'mores. Let's light a fire and melt stuff and eat it.
8: They kind of ate, though.
4: Yeah, bonfire. I just made a s'more last night in my yard.
0: I don't need a 2,000-calorie drink that's going to sit like a brick in my stomach all day while I'm sweating.
4: That's the bigger issue.
0: Like, you need to give me the clearest drink during the summer. You know what I mean? It feels like more of a fall-winter drink. It's coming back for a limited time after being absent for the past 6 years, and people are freaking out, I guess, about this. These s'mores cold brew with marshmallow cold foam.
4: Ooh. Yes!
0: I hope they do an ad campaign, because that just rolls off the tongue. I love these drinks that are just easy to say.
4: I can't wait for you to say
0: cold brew with marshmallow cold foam.
4: That's right. Get your bag.
0: For a limited time only. And if you're thirsty for a beer, you might want a tall boy, but how about something even better than that? Coors Light has announced that they are releasing what's called a taller boy, which is a stainless steel koozie that will fit three Coors Lights inside. That's what I need for summer.
9: That's sick.
0: Hydration.
9: Actually. Yeah.
0: Forget about this s'mores thing. Give me the taller boy.
9: Yeah.
0: Three, I can walk around with like a straight line of beers.
9: Yeah.
0: You know, that are just all connected.
9: That's smart.
0: 36 ounces of beer in a beer sleeve that is 18 inches tall. So I guess you got three in there. The one on the top, I assume you're drinking, and then you like a magazine for a semi-automatic gun. Then you just load them up. You load up the next one.
4: Need it.
0: You know, and then drink that one, and then get rid of it, and load up the next one. So I always have three beers on the ready.
9: Yeah, smart. I like that.
0: Can we get one? I need one of those for here.
7: You do? For coffee?
0: Yeah. Well, no, with the beer. It's National Career Nurse Assistance Day, and someone texted us this morning and said, good morning, Fred Show. Wish me luck at my first day of nursing school clinicals. Okay, there you go.
4: Well, you got it.
0: Yeah.
4: Girl?
7: Yes.
0: Yeah. Whatever that means, you're going to excel at it because you were smart enough to have this radio show on. So you're brilliant. You're going to be the nurse of the year. You're going to swim the entire coast of California and eat some s'mores or something. 1, 2, 3.

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1: Jay-Z and Eminem are reuniting on a new album from Rakim, marking their first collaboration since, I think, 25 years. Yeah, the classic song Renegade in 2001. The track is expected to be part of a collaborative album with Corrupt and Mastakilla dropping in August. Hearing the song may actually be an interlude paying tribute to Rakim's influence on hip-hop, and neither Jay nor Eminem is expected to deliver full verses, which makes me kind of sad. So maybe this will spark something and they will drop another song together, because I love them both dearly. And shout out to my Uber driver who was obsessed with Eminem, and all conversations led back to Eminem, and he really just loved talking about him. So shout out to you, sir. Thank you for getting me here safely. Benson Boone, did you guys see him in a little cocktail dress?
2: Yes.
3: No.
1: Oh, yeah. You gotta look this up. He's in a little cocktail dress spinning around. He is taking a page out of Miss Alex Earle's look, or her playbook, maybe even one of her dresses, because he recreated one of her most viewed TikToks, and so I do think it was her dress. He can be seen running around in this, like, very naughty black lace dress. He is dramatically lip-syncing to his upcoming song, The Time of My Life, showing off his body, his sculpted arms. Sadly, no backflips, because he was in a dress, and, you know, ladies, we can't do that. You remember, Alex created a similar, you may, video to this past weekend, looking stunning, almost identical black lace number, running around the deck of a yacht in Monaco, which, you know, that's just a Tuesday for me. And she was singing to the same song. They are obviously teasing that she is in the music video. We are getting the music video June 26th. And yeah, it was, I didn't know they were friends or they were cool, but she's starring in that. And I also saw, did you see the F1 driver she was flirting with? Because I was going to ask you about.
2: Oh, yeah.
1: Because you watched
2: Lando Norris?
1: I think so. Yeah. I wanted to ask, like,
2: big F1 guy over here.
1: Well, yeah, you watch, like, the
2: show. No, I do. But I can't watch during the season, because then it will ruin the Netflix show. Because I'll know what happens.
1: So they cover Monaco.
2: Well, they cover the whole season.
1: Yeah, okay.
2: And all the drama. But then the season, of course, doesn't come out until after the season of the show doesn't come out until after the racing season.
4: Right.
2: So if I were to watch real time, then I would know, you know, what's going on, and then it would ruin the TV show. So instead, plus the F1 races are on, like, in the middle of the night, because they're all in Europe. So so I just pretend like that's not happening, and then Netflix will inform me of what happens.
1: Okay.
2: After the fact.
1: And F1's like the bougie racing
2: right? It's very bougie.
1: Okay, because I feel like there's a lot of different, like, racing.
2: Oh, yeah. I'm not in the right tax bracket to, like, attend.
1: Yeah.
2: The NASCAR is a little more my speed.
1: Okay, yeah.
2: Or maybe, like, the truck series, like the dirt. That's a little more mice. That's I can afford that.
1: Yeah.
2: To go see those. And not like the real one, like the one that happens in the county fair. Like,
4: yes.
2: that's the kind of racing I'm invited to.
1: Now, is Grand Prix NASCAR? Grand Prix? Or does everything have a Grand Prix? I don't know. I don't know. I'm confused.
2: Okay.
1: I'm
2: not sure what the question is, but maybe.
1: Yeah.
2: I'm going to go with maybe.
1: I'm not sure either. A few weeks ago, Bravo had a 911 emergency situation. Remember this, when parts of the highly anticipated Summer House reunion leaked, and Andy took that very personally. I remember a fan actually said, Andy, stay offline today because you're not going to be happy. And he was like, I am not happy, and I'm on the way to eye surgery, and I need to figure this out. Well, he ended up saying that they figured it out, and it was actually a Bravo fan who solved the mystery, which is pretty crazy, but you actually might know who this Bravo fan is.
5: Hours after we wrapped filming the Summer House reunion, audio was leaked from the production. As a result, Bravo and Truly Original conducted an extensive investigation, and a Bravo super fan provided some crucial information that helped confirm the source. Now, there's been a lot of speculation about who that super fan was, including the wild theory that it was actress Jennifer Lawrence. And I do just want to say, Bravo fans are the best. Y'all rode with us on this, and you knew that this was bad, that it was leaked, and you wanted to see it when we presented it. Well, with the last reunion episode having aired tonight, I wanted to personally thank that super fan. Folks, that super fan was indeed Jennifer Lawrence. Online sleuthing helped our team of investigators solve this mystery.
2: Well, you know that I believe that, like, speaking of famous people watching, you know, I believe that Pope Leo, who lived in Chicago before living in Europe and then before becoming the Pope, of course, he was a fan of the program. I don't know that for a fact, but I don't see any way that it wasn't true.
1: Did you see the little 13 on his robe that he had?
2: I didn't see that. That's a nice touch.
1: Yeah.
2: But there's just, there's no way he didn't enjoy the program here. He wasn't listening to any of the other crap.
3: That's, no, I tell myself all the time. I'm like, he listened.
2: If nothing else, the man was in an Uber and he like accidentally heard it one time. And right. So as far as I'm concerned, that means he's a fan.
3: He may have said like, turn it off, but he still listened.
2: No, he may have said like, pray for these people. And he may have actually prayed for us, which would be very nice.
3: He said, hands together, pray.
2: Yeah, exactly. But I believe that.
1: We need it.
2: And I believe now that we're on, you know, in the D.C. Baltimore area, I believe that, you know, many world leaders listen to us on their way to do world leader things.
1: Mm-hmm.
2: Who else would they listen to?
1: Well, you know, the Pope does frequent the iHeartRadio app to catch up on the show.
2: I've heard that's his favorite place. It's free and easy to use
1: Vatican.
2: And guaranteed human because he has issues with AI. So,
1: yeah. So be like the Pope. And if you want to catch up on our show, head there.
2: That right there is a Marconi Award winning transition.
1: Thank you so much.
2: Did you hear what she did there? I said Pope, and then he said, did you see
4: it? It was beautiful.
2: Did you watch that?
4: I was amazed.
2: Like, did you see that happen in real time?
4: I'm watching it back on our YouTube. I scroll back to
3: she has a single tear.
2: I know what I'll be doing all day.
4: With my AirPod in. I'm listening now.
2: Yeah, I know what I'll be doing. Yeah, in one ear, I listened to what we did a minute ago. You know, and maybe it's why I get confused.
1: I do know when I eat because Kiki is right beside me, and she's such a good friend. She's like, yes.
2: Oh, she jams out with you.
1: If I hit something good, you know, my voice doesn't mess up. Whatever, she's just I can feel her right there, and she's like, come on.
2: Yeah, I look over to Kiki often for like validation that what I did was good, and I know that when she's like. Watching TikTok during the show that what I did wasn't good. That's how I know that it wasn't good.
4: Giving you the rap thing.
2: Yeah.
3: Middle one.
2: Is that? Oh, that's the rap finger. Oh, that's funny. All this time I thought it was something. My bad. Oh, that you just want me to rap. I got it. Okay.
1: Yeah.
2: I must be missing something in this story because I saw it yesterday and I'm like, what do I not know? An undefeated Massachusetts high school lacrosse team saw its championship run end in a controversial way after 9 players were ruled ineligible over a graduation photo that showed them with what looked like cigars. The team didn't wind up having enough eligible players left, so it had to forfeit its state semifinal game. The players and their parents insist the cigars were not real tobacco products because, I guess according to some kind of, I don't know if it's Massachusetts or if it was a school or whatever, but there's a statute or a rule or something that all the athletes sign off on that you can't have any sort of connection or a contact with tobacco, alcohol, etc. Mm-hmm. And so in their graduation photo, they were all holding cigars. Well, the players and their parents insist the cigars were not real. They said the cigars were homemade props made from things like, apparently this is proven.
1: Oh, really?
2: Tea, banana leaves, and paper. The seniors, so that they could take part in this tradition, without breaking school rules. Parents even brought one of the fake cigars to the school as proof, and one of the parents went to a local like cigar store to get some of the supplies they'd need to make fake cigars.
1: Oh.
2: And I guess the principal, so they brought one of these fake cigars and said, look, this isn't real. Like, we knew there were rules, and they still wanted their picture. Like, I guess it's, I don't know if it's, we weren't smoking cigars at my graduation, but I guess we could have because we were all 18. But anyway, so the principal's like, okay, I see. This is fake. And then he called the tobacco store, and they're like, yeah, he came in to make fake cigars, and we gave him the stuff. According to the families, the principal then initially cleared the players to compete. But the decision was later reversed. School officials enforced the state's anti-tobacco rules, and the suspensions stood. As a result, the undefeated team had to forfeit before the game was played.
4: Oh.
2: So it was fake. They knew that the picture would be controversial, so they went out of their way to make these things fake. They then provided the prop, or they provided the evidence, and yet now they don't get to play in their championship game, which... You worked really hard for that. I mean, was it a risky photo to take? Probably. Did they obviously know that it was breaking, that it appeared as though they were breaking the rules? But if they didn't actually break the rules and no tobacco was consumed, then I guess I don't know why they're preventing these kids from having this moment.
4: I don't believe that they were fake. But I also don't believe that they should be stopped from playing. Like, they're kids, they made a dumb decision. Like, let's forgive it and move on. I don't think it was fake. Like, I think everybody's in cahoots to try to get them to the championship, which I would be too. Like, yeah. You called my store, hey, yes, yeah.
2: So your theory is that they all had cigars.
4: Yes.
2: They took the picture.
1: And they were cheating on their sponsors.
2: Somehow had no idea that was against the rules. And then when it was presented to them, it's against the rules, then they scurried to come up with a way that it was.
4: Yeah.
2: Well, that's quite a plan.
4: I mean, you do what you have to do when you're in panic mode. You know, it's like, okay, the kids got together. The parents thought it was funny. Here, no problem. Take a picture with a cigar. I don't think that's a big deal. And it's like they were on video smoking them and, you know, passing them around. They just took a little stupid photo. And I think after they got caught, they went to the town. Oh, everybody get in cahoots. Let's make sure our team goes to the championship. And
2: seems like a lot of work, Kiki. Like, I got to go to the cigar store. I got to convince him to lie. And then I got to come up with these props. And the props got to, I mean, I don't
4: think they should have been stopped, though, from the championship. Like, they made a mistake. Okay, punish them a little bit, but, like, out of the championship is crazy.
1: That's a crazy punishment.
2: When I saw the picture in question, I don't know how they could prove that it was real versus fake. You know what I mean? Like, I don't think there was any evidence that I could see that you would know either way. So if they presented them with evidence that it was fake, then I don't know who anybody would be to then say, nope, definitely real, definitely suspended. And definitely don't get to do this once in a lifetime thing that you earned.
4: Yeah.
2: I don't like it.
4: I wouldn't have suspended them, but I would not believe the lie.
2: But I'm trying to figure out, like, what am I missing here? Because I thought the same thing, but then I thought, man, they had to act really fast to come up with this fake explanation.
1: I've seen it done. It's just not a big deal, bro.
2: And fake cigars?
4: It's not that, right, that's my thing. It's not a big deal. It's really not, but.
1: Like, these kids, let the kids have fun.
4: Because it's all over after this.
2: I mean,
4: after they graduate.
2: It's a slippery slope. You know, you let them smoke a fake cigar before long, it's heroin. And straight line. There's no stopping. No pass and go, nothing. It's the Fred.

0: show is on. Laura had a good point on the text about the cigar thing. Should have waited to take the picture after the game. Yeah, and then just smoked real cigars then, because it's over. Like, yeah. Mm-hmm. Go ahead. Here are real cigars. What are you going to do? We won the thing and I graduated. So, like, what are you going to fire me? Like Charles Barkley? What are you going to do? You're going to fire me, man. Like, come for me. Yeah, it seemed like a risky thing to do. Like, if in fact the parents are telling the truth and they went to that extent to simulate a picture that I mean, is this a bigger tradition elsewhere? Like in Massachusetts, is it a high school? Maybe somebody can tell me. Is it like a big deal that you graduate and you smoke a cigar? Because to go to that length to simulate a photo, knowing that you're skirting the rules that way, doesn't seem worth it.
1: Exactly. No.
0: But it also doesn't seem like the kind of thing where you take away something that could be once in a lifetime for a bunch of kids who earned it. Mm-hmm. Right? Because now, like, they don't get to compete, and the other team, I guess, wins by default. Nobody really wins here, because I guess the champions just sort of got it. They didn't have to play the championship game. The other team didn't get to. This doesn't make any sense to me. But anyway. If you ever see me, you know, holding any kind of illegal substance, it's a simulated. I make it out of banana leaves.
1: We went and had it made.
0: Yeah, no, yeah. Keep it's packing tape and it's certainly not what it might appear to be.
2: Right.
0: It's not that
3: it
0: at
3: never
0: all.
3: Is. No.
0: If you see me with the tallest boy that I just talked about from Coors Light, you know, with the three beers in a row, definitely not real. It's near beer, it's fake beer, and it's certainly not whatever you think is rolled up. It wouldn't be that
3: never.
0: At all.
3: Mm-hmm.
0: Kiki made it for me.
2: Right.
3: There you
0: from
3: go.
0: Our friends in Massachusetts taught us how. Blogs and waiting by the phone next.
4: Hey. Yeah. More Fred Show next.
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1: I'm just missing the guy who breaks every Boyz II Men song down. And just, hey, baby, I'm sorry.
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1: 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Yeah. And then you got to go, please forgive me.
2: Please forgive him.
1: Come back home to me, baby.
2: Come home to me.
1: I love you. 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
1: Hey, morning, everybody. Thursday, June 11th. It's The Fred Show. Hi, Kaylin.
4: Hello.
1: Hello, Jason.
5: Hi.
1: Welcome back.
5: Thank you.
1: Feeling better?
5: I am.
1: Good.
5: Thank you.
1: Hi, Paulina.
4: Hey there.
1: Kiki's here.
4: Good morning.
1: Showbiz Shelly. 900 bucks in the showdown. The Entertainment Report waiting by the phone are coming up. What are you working on, Kay?
4: One of the Knicks radio hosts didn't know that they were on a hot mic, and they were busted talking spit about one of the celebrities at the game.
1: Oh, no.
6: Yeah, they talk about it.
3: Yeah, they talk better than they sign.
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1: So it's like we're writing in our diaries, except we say them aloud. We call them blogs. Paulina?
4: Yes.
1: Yeah, but what is it with everybody? This is a theme on our show. Go ahead, please. Take it away.
7: Thank you so much.
1: I don't get it.
7: Yeah, me neither. Dear blog, if you're out right now and you're, you know, going to like a Walgreens or a Target or something, like pick up some dental floss, maybe like a new toothbrush, anything you can do.
1: Are you talking to yourself?
7: I'm making a list for myself too, because it might be a little too late for me though, but y'all can save yourselves. So I went to the dentist the other day. Well, yesterday I went to the dentist, and you know, I talked about this last week. I have a tooth that has to be extracted. Extracted?
1: Okay.
7: Did I say that correctly? Yes.
4: Yes.
7: Which apparently you gotta pay for. I thought you can just like do it for free, but whatever. I don't know.
1: Why did you think that was free?
7: Well, you're taking my tooth out. Like, I'm not asking for that. You know, like you're just ripping it out of my mouth.
1: I didn't ask for a lot of things to happen that cost money, but
7: right.
1: All right. So anyway, so shocking. You have to pay to get your tooth extracted by an expert.
7: Yes. But the fact that I need a tooth taken out at 34 years old, something about it is not sitting right with me. I blame myself. Okay. I'm going to be honest. Like, I don't floss as regularly.
1: Who else would you blame?
7: My genetics. All my genetics. Cause I come from a family of bad teeth. Okay.
1: Okay. But
7: I'm sorry, Mom.
1: Why don't you share the rest of the story about, so you're getting a tooth extracted. Oh, but that's not all.
7: Oh, no, that's not all. I'm going to get the tooth extracted. They're going to put I don't know the term, like the actual name, the terminology, but it is a synthetic bone, basically, because I don't really have a lot of bone in that area. So if I ever want to get the implant, it's got to hang on to something. So I'm going to get that. And then I have 6 cavities.
1: Okay, I think we know what the problem
7: that
1: is.
7: That needs to get filled. And I want to know how we got here. Like how do we get here?
1: I know. You do you own a toothbrush?
7: Yeah, twice a day.
1: Are you familiar with, like, are you using toothpaste or just water?
7: I'm like you. I eat my toothpaste.
1: Not enough. You don't eat enough of it, apparently. Because you don't have any. Wait, hey, here's the good news. You don't have any teeth left to brush, so it's great.
4: Bingo.
1: They're all falling out,
4: floss,
1: apparently.
4: Girl.
7: So flossing is really important, in case any guys are listening and you don't realize it. It's pretty gross that I haven't flossed the way I should have. Do I floss here and there? Yes. But I know people like Kaylin, Fred, I think you guys do pretty much every time you take a bite of food.
4: I'm psycho.
7: You guys are good at it. You remember. I don't, you guys. I'm sorry. But
1: girl,
7: 6 cavities.
1: It's time. Like, it's time.
7: Yeah, it's time. Time's up.
1: Yeah, it's time.
7: Yeah, I'm not happy about it.
1: A tooth removed and you have 6 cavities.
7: Yeah, it's not good up here. It's not good in this place.
1: And y'all talk about sharing toothbrushes, okay? You know what? I might share Paulina's toothbrush because she's never used it.
7: I know, you guys. Don't say that. Don't start a rumor. I'm so upset because I feel like not only is it expensive, Diva's about to be down because I'm sure it's going to hurt.
5: Oh,
7: I know,
5: yeah.
7: Jason,
5: I had to get but mine, they were able to save it, but I had to have a root canal and a crown, and it was quite the experience. I'm also like very phobic of the dentist, so that like anxiety on top of all of that, like, it was a lot.
4: I have an option for you. I have a friend who lost their tooth, okay? They sell a much cheaper kit at CVS where you can fashion your own tooth in a mold.
1: Honestly,
4: real. No, it doesn't.
1: I don't think anyone in here should be giving or taking dental advice. I just don't. I mean, we have Jason who somehow, I don't know how you have any teeth left because you had, 16 cavities?
5: I had 18 cavities.
1: 18 cavities.
5: Yep.
1: Paulina now has 6 and a tooth being removed that's not being replaced.
7: It's rotten. Yeah, no, I'm about to be toothless.
1: I mean, you have fake hair, but like, are your teeth real?
8: My teeth are real, honey. I'm just on my second round of braces because the first set of braces I took off prematurely, my own decision, because I thought I was going to be on TV.
7: The hair is real,
8: I got invited on the local news one time, and then I was like, yeah, my TV career is kicking
1: off. Well, the hair's real. It's just not necessarily yours. Yeah,
8: and maybe the hair is fabulous.
7: Yeah.
1: Hold on.
8: It's somebody's real hair. Right.
1: Okay, thank you, because I did not say it wasn't fabulous.
5: Somebody's hair.
1: Yes. I just said it wasn't yours.
8: 100% human, honey. Guaranteed human.
7: Yes, guaranteed.
8: The
7: hair is real, baby.
1: I mean, it's yours now.
8: Yes, it is. Money will
1: spend. You know, I should be careful what I say, because the next thing you know, all my teeth are going to fall out, too.

0: Fred Show.
1: Hey, Mitch, good morning. Welcome to the show. How are you?
2: I'm doing good, man. Just have a little issue.
1: Yeah. So Giselle is a woman that you met at a bar. So you guys met out in the wild. You met in public, which I think...
2: Yeah.
1: You would think that would make a big difference, right? You would think it would make a difference that, you know, that you meet someone out, actually. So you kind of get a vibe for the chemistry and stuff, because it can be hard to do on the apps. You don't know who you're dealing with.
2: Yeah, 100%. I prefer to, like, connect in real time, you know?
1: Yeah. So what happened? Yeah. Where are we at?
2: So, yeah, like, we met at a bar and, just like off the jump, I thought she was cute. I felt like we hit it off. Exchange numbers, and you know, we're flirting on text, like the vibes are good. We even started planning like our first date, but it just kind of completely disappeared, and there's like with no rhyme or reason, there wasn't like a follow-up. So I just feel like, you know, I could tell if like I can vibe if it's not working, you know what I mean? But it just felt like it was cool, and then it just stopped. I'm just kind of confused.
1: Let's do this. We're going to call Giselle. You'll be on the phone at the same time. We're going to ask some questions on your behalf. At some point, you're welcome to jump in on the call. And the hope is that we can figure out, why you've never heard from her again after what you thought was a successful date. Hopefully, we can come up with something, you know, a good response. She's been busy or not feeling well or something came up. And then we'll set you guys up on another date that we pay for. Sound good?
2: Yeah, perfect.
1: Let's see what happens in part two of Waiting by the Phone, which is right after Nelly Furtado in 3 minutes on the Fred Show, and we're commercial.

0: 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Both next.
1: Hey, Mitch.
2: Yo.
1: Let's call this woman Giselle. You guys met at the bar. You thought she was cute. You guys exchanged numbers and you started planning your first date, I guess. But then you've reached out to her since then trying to, you know, you met in person, right? So now you're trying to plan the date you talked about and she gave you her number. So these are all good signs, except she's not responded to you since then and you want to know what's going on.
2: Yeah, exactly.
1: All right, let's call Giselle now. Good luck, Mitch.
3: Hello.
1: Hi, is this Giselle?
3: Yeah.
1: Hi, Giselle. Good morning. My name is Fred. I'm calling from the Fred Show. The whole crew is here. It's the morning radio show. And I have to tell you that we are on the radio right now, and I would need your permission to continue with the call. Is that okay if we chat for a little bit?
3: Yeah.
1: Okay. That's a yes. So we're calling on behalf of a guy named Mitch. I guess you guys met out at a bar recently, exchanged numbers, talked about going on a date. Do you remember her?
3: Yeah, I remember.
1: Or him, I guess him. It's a him. It's, yeah. Mitch is the guy. Sorry.
3: Yeah.
1: I guess I thought that was implied. But anyway, you remember the guy?
3: Yes.
1: All right, so what happened? Because he said he went up to you, you guys chatted in person, you exchanged numbers, talked about a date. I mean, you knew what you were dealing with. I guess you probably didn't have to give him your number or agree to a date, but then you've disappeared. So what's going on?
3: Sorry, this is just so really weird.
1: No, it's weird. No, it's definitely weird. No doubt about that.
3: Right. Mitch. So, whatever. I recently got out of a 4-year relationship, and, like, it was bad. My ex cheated on me. It was awful. The breakup's been a lot of hard work for me to get through, okay? I met Mitch, and, yeah, he was really cute, and I thought we had a connection, but, like, on the night that we went out, I don't know, I started kind of, like, piecing some things together. Throughout the night, things started kind of clicking, okay? I realized how small this world is. Mitch, it turns out, is the ex-boyfriend of the girl that my boyfriend cheated on me with.
1: Okay, Mitch, yeah, is the ex-boyfriend of a woman who your ex-boyfriend cheated on. I'm just trying to be clear here. So you were cheated on by Mitch's ex-girlfriend.
3: Yeah.
1: What does that have to do with him, though?
3: Well, like, the connection, the situation, like, it's been really hard for me to get through. I don't know how you would feel, but if your wife cheated on you, and then you started dating, it's just so complicated. I can't even, like, do you understand?
1: Well, I mean,
3: do you get it? Like, you're in a long relationship with someone, and then they cheat on you, and then you go on a date with the person that person was in a relationship with, like, that connection's not okay in my world.
1: I don't know. I mean, couldn't you commiserate over both being cheated on? I mean, I've heard of this happening, by the way. I've heard of, you know, it does seem a little strange, but I've heard about people's exes getting together.
4: That's right.
5: Well, we don't know if Mitch was cheated on by the girlfriend. Maybe they had already broken up, right?
1: I guess we don't know.
3: I don't know for sure, but I'm pretty positive. Either way, it's too close to home.
5: Yeah.
3: I have too many feelings about the situation to go on a date with somebody that is remotely connected to the woman that helped my boyfriend cheat on me.
5: I get that.
1: Well, let me, Mitch is here. I forgot to mention that Mitch is here. I'm very forgetful. I apologize. Mitch, did you put that together? I guess I'm assuming you didn't. And by the way, were you cheated on when you were active in a relationship with this woman? The other woman?
2: Well, hey, Giselle. Holy I had no idea. No, me and Allison weren't together, but wait, that's still weird. Like, it's Allison, right? Like you guys cheated with Allison.
3: Oh, yeah. Allison. How could I forget?
1: Well, I guess I don't know why he's being penalized for that, is my thing. Why are we taking this out on him? He didn't do anything.
3: It's not that it has anything to do with Mitch. It has everything to do with the hoe bag and my ex and looking at the situation. It's too close to home. And this is a huge city, and that's the person I went on a date with. Are you kidding me?
4: Well, girl,
1: I guess.
4: You could have told him that.
1: Yeah.
4: You didn't have to ghost the poor man.
2: That was kind of what I was going to say. I mean, you could have told me this. I'd understand, you know?
5: You're still very hurt.
3: But, like, how is that how do you bring that up on a first date? Like, hey, I know we've been talking for like an hour, but I'm pretty sure the last person you banged my last person I banged.
4: Just like that.
5: Is it a good time? Is it a good time to date if you're still so hurt by it, I wonder? Like, I'm saying that.
3: No, it's not, which is why I stopped talking to this person. I'm clearly not ready to be in a relationship. So
1: that's fair.
3: Is happening?
1: That's fair.
5: Yeah.
1: That's right. I mean, I guess in a perfect world, you have that conversation with him. And I understand you're not obligated to do that. But I suppose you could have maybe, and I'm not criticizing you, but you could have maybe not given him your number or at least.
3: Yeah. This is just so fresh in my world. Like, y'all let me just deal with it how I'm going to deal with it personally, you know?
1: Yeah, I get that. And I guess the communication here was broken down. But that is a very small world, I will say. And I think, you know, a pretty good flex would be for you two to hook up and then, you know, maybe send some pictures accidentally.
4: That's what I said.
1: You know, and be a little, petty about it.
3: Mitch, that crossed my mind. I was thinking about all the ways we could revenge, but man, I'm trying to be a better person.
1: Why?
4: Right.
5: What exactly?
1: What good does that do? All right. Because, by the way, you were wronged. So I think, you know, and this wouldn't be wrong. You were wronged by being cheated on. This wouldn't be wrong, and it would be pretty good, you know, pretty sweet revenge. However, I assume you're not interested in going out with him now if we pay for it.
3: Mitch, I think we could be friends and definitely plan retaliation. But yeah, I'm sorry if this hurts you in any way, but I'm just not ready for dating.
1: Okay.
2: Yeah, I don't want to, if someone's not emotionally available, I don't want to, you know, invest in that either. You know, I understand. I guess just, you know, it's okay if we stay in touch and, you know, if you want to talk about it or whatever, I'm here for you.
1: We have a great budget for this because we very rarely hook people up. So if you guys want to go on a friend date and plan retaliation, then hit us up. We'll pay for it. But thank you both for your time. Best of luck to both of you.
3: Cheers. I appreciate you guys. Thanks.
1: Let's get to the entertainment report with Caitlin next. And then $900 could be yours to start your Thursday in the Showbiz Shelly Showdown, both in the next 10 minutes on The Fred Show.

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2: So, New York Knicks lead radio analyst Monica McNutt was caught on a hot mic, and she was talking smack about Miss Taylor Allison Swift being at the Knicks game. She did not know she was being recorded. And to set the scene, her co-host Tyler Murray was freaking out off air about the fact that Taylor was there. He was trying to get a view. He was trying to get a photo. And here is the interaction that accidentally went on the radio.
3: Is that Taylor Swift down there?
4: No, I think Gray was just saying her name for no reason to distract me.
3: No, that's her.
4: Yeah, but where?
3: With that long ponytail. Ain't that her in the blue? Yeah, that, I literally was like, that's her.
4: I don't know if I believe you.
3: Wow, look at Tyler go.
4: You don't even know where you're looking.
3: Yeah, sure. She's not a Knicks fan.
4: I'm recording her right now.
3: Get out of here, girl.
2: Yeah. She didn't want her there. Then Dave Portnoy, of course, you know, very big Swiftie, entered the chat saying, damn, hate to see Monica McNutt. Just going to leave that there for a second. Hating on Taylor Swift. Lots of new faces in the crowd. Don't see her singling them out. Knicks are falling apart at the seams. that was before the big comeback, obviously. But she, there's a photo of her dressed like a Knick with Carmelo Anthony from
5: My favorite player.
2: Your favorite Knick of all time.
5: That's crazy she did that, though. Like, you know, not everybody in those stands is a fan. I'm here in a whole different city, and I'm a fan. Like, I'm a fake fan. Like,
2: yeah, Kylie Jenner is bored to tears pretending that she cares about the Knicks for Timmy Chalamet.
5: Jumping up and down.
2: Yeah.
0: I mean, she lives in New York sometimes. She has a house there. I mean, whatever. Where did she grow up?
2: She's from Pennsylvania. Then they moved to Nashville when she was like 11 for her career.
0: So I guess she should be a Sixers fan, but like, whatever. Whatever.
6: Let people go where they want to
0: go. This is for...
5: Thank you.
0: Let's face it. People are going to the NBA Finals, famous people who are rich. One, because it's fun. Two, because it's historic. Three, because you get to be on TV. Like, come on. Like, go to any Lakers game. A lot of these teams, like, famous people are going just to go as an activity.
2: How do you know who she's a fan of, and why can't people go? I don't know. I don't get it. But Paulina, you were right. The Knicks are healing the world because did you see Kylie Jenner and Taylor Swift embrace when the Knicks won, and they had a little interaction, you know, albeit her sister has like a massive feud with her. I'm sure Kim was watching like, what are you doing? Also, Kylie Jenner and former bestie Jordan Woods also embraced. So the Knicks are healing us all, as Paulina would say. Big fans around here. I've been a long time fan, so I definitely should have been there. Did you guys see the woman, the Florida principal, who was fired after she quoted or allegedly quoted Fetty Wap in a yearbook?
6: I did see the story. Okay. Yeah. Crazy.
2: Yeah. So if you did not hear it, the yearbook quote mistakenly was attributed to her. So she says she didn't even say the quote, but she wrote in it, like under her picture, it wrote, everybody hating, we just call them fans though, - Mrs. O'Connell. I don't understand why that would have gotten her fired, but cut to now, Fetty Wap sent her flowers. she received a card saying, Fetty Wap and the team, I hope these flowers lift up your spirit, wishing you the best. God bless. So she was literally fired for inappropriate conduct.
6: Wow.
2: I don't know what we're doing here.
6: Why? Get a sense of humor, man.
2: Everybody hating, we just fans, though?
6: Right. Who hates Fetty Wap? And he's such a class act. He looks amazing.
2: Yeah, you have a new love for Mr. Fetty. But
6: Good morning, Fetty.
0: You're trying to get him at the wedding too.
6: I'm trying to get him a few places. Right. Not at my wedding.
5: Yeah, not at my wedding. Right, far away from my wedding as possible.
0: Yeah. I don't know. I mean, apparently you try to book everybody for this thing. It's turning into the iHeartRadio Music Festival.
6: The phone is ringing off the hook. I don't know. Jason's helping me book. I mean, they just keep calling.
0: I mean, what, Knicks finals? Who cares? Kiki's wedding is next year, guys. Guys, Taylor's trying to get into that, and I tell you what, it's going to be tough.
6: She's on the wait list.
2: By the way, I love how every news like organization was so confidently writing, Taylor Swift shows up to her wedding venue to watch that. Like, you guys, you really think you're that sure? Like, that's a little much. Lastly, even the Pope has a favorite soccer team. He may say he's for everyone, but when it comes to Spain's biggest soccer rivalry, he's firmly in Real Madrid's corner. During a trip to Spain, he was asked the country's biggest soccer question, and it's Real Madrid, if you didn't know, versus FC Barcelona, their big-time rivals. And his answer was, the Pope is for all teams, but Prevost is for Real Madrid. That is his last name, the Chicago-born Pontiff. also said that he'll be cheering for the U.S. at the World Cup. And man, I saw some of those German soccer players running around and they are cute. If you want to see our faces, maybe you think we're cute too, Fred Show Radio on YouTube as well as Twitch.
0: All right. Showbiz Shelly, $900 is the prize. 14-game win streak. You snap that, you get paid. 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
1: Good morning. Forgive my voice.
2: Oh,
1: I know.
2: Showbiz.
1: I know. Sorry.
2: What is going on?
1: You know, I don't know. It's just two kids, I guess. They bring home all kinds of stuff.
2: Oh, my gosh. Showbiz, you must be protected at all costs.
1: I know.
2: The legend. All right. Let's see if Eleanor can take advantage of your injury, your weakness, your sickness. Eleanor, how you doing?
3: Good, how are you?
2: Good morning, welcome. I'm doing great, thanks for asking. Give me a fun fact about you, please.
3: I have two cats named Felix and Bernie.
1: Aww.
2: Felix and Bernie the cats. I like that fun fact. That's good. $900, 1,169 wins and only 81 losses all time for these Showbiz Shelly. And she's won 14 straight. Five pop culture questions. Eleanor, Shelly, are you ready?
1: Sort of. Okay, good luck.
2: Sort of. All right. Okay. Neither party is very confident right now, I'll be honest with you. But Shelly's off to the sound booth poof. Eleanor, she cannot hear these questions. Number one for you, Ariana Grande and her former Wicked co-star reportedly broke up 3 months ago. Who was she dating?
3: Ethan Slater.
2: Which singer performed their Lifetime's tour concert film? This Ooh. Premiered, rather. Their Lifetime's tour concert film this week in Tribeca.
1: Oh, that was the cat. Oh,
2: is that Bernie? Tell Bernie to shut up.
1: Three, two, one.
3: Bruno Mars.
2: Which hotel heiress was spotted with her phone screen open, seemingly showing her 1 billion Hilton Honors points?
3: Paris Hilton.
2: That's got to be some kind of gimmick. Taylor Swift and Randy Newman performed a duet of this iconic song at the Toy Story 5 premiere.
3: You've got a friend in me.
2: And which controversial Even Stevens star is 40 today?
3: Ooh, that one I don't know.
2: All right, you got a three. That's not bad. Mm-mm. But here comes Shelly back from the booth poof.
1: How did she do?
2: She got a six.
1: Okay.
2: She got a three. She got
1: I was
2: a
1: like,
2: three.
1: Don't make me work that hard today. Okay.
2: Yeah. Now, are you ready?
1: Yeah.
2: Okay. Ariana Grande and her former Wicked co-star reportedly broke up 3 months ago. Who was she dating?
1: Ethan Slater.
2: Yeah. Which singer premiered their Lifetime's tour concert film this week in Tribeca?
1: Katy Perry.
2: Katy Perry did do that. Which hotel heiress was spotted with her phone screen open, seemingly showing her 1 billion Hilton Honors points?
1: Paris Hilton.
2: Yeah. Taylor Swift and Randy Newman performed a duet of this iconic song at the Toy Story 5 premiere.
1: You've got a friend in me.
2: Yes. And which controversial Even Stevens star is 40 today?
1: Shia LaBeouf.
2: That's right. That's a five. That's a win. Look at this. She's sick. It's like Jordan's flu game. You know, she's sick and then she still wins. Eleanor, I'm sorry. Did a good job, but you have to say it. My name is Eleanor. I got showed up on a showdown and you can't hang with the gorilla. Go.
3: My name is Eleanor. I got showed up on the showdown and I can't hang with the gorilla.
2: Not bad, Eleanor. We got Bernie and who's the other one?
3: Felix,
2: aww. Bernie, Eleanor, you guys can't hang with the gorilla.
4: Shout out to Bernie and Felix.
2: It's all that running. It's these lungs. The power of the lungs right now, Eleanor. I can't be stopped.
3: It's impressive.
2: Thank you. But very few people ever say anything is impressive about me, so thank you. That really felt good. All right, have a good day. I heard your cat's trying to help you cheat, which I didn't appreciate.
1: Wait, we got to put that in the rules.
2: I heard Bernie trying to tell you what's up. He was trying to say Shia LaBeouf. I heard him. He's a fan, I guess. It's weird. But no more cats cheating on this game, okay? No more scandals.
3: Got it.
2: Have a good day. Stay right there.
3: Thank you. I love you guys so much.
2: Love you too. Thank you, Eleanor. Shelly, excellent work.
1: Thank you very much.
2: I need you to feel better. It's imperative. You must feel better.
1: I know, I'm trying. I'm doing my best. I got my tea, everything. I'm trying.
2: Wow.
1: On it.
2: Man, you sound like down and out. 9:50 but the game must continue. 9:50 tomorrow. That was win number 1,170 in 15 straight. And we'll do it again tomorrow around this time. Have a good day. Feel better.
1: All right. Thanks. Bye.
2: Okay. The throwback throwdown, name that tune battle combined with, it's just a big time throwback hour, guys. Because we'll play the game and then we'll do the throwback dance party. Now, every day, 8:20 Central, 9:20 Eastern. Every single day on this show. It doesn't have to be Friday to do the throwback stuff. And that is
0: next. 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
7: 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It's the Fred Show. Good morning. Hi, Kaylin.
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7: Show this Shelly and Bella Hameen. If you want to play the throwback throwdown, name that tune battle, your in-studio players, Kaylin, with 11 wins so far this year. Jason has 5, Paulina has 2, Kiki has 1, Kayla won last week. 855-591-1035. Call now. We'll play next. Got the, of course, the throwback dance party now. Every day this hour, we'll do that. And the entertainment report's coming up, too. What are you working on, Kay?
5: One of the beautiful mothers of Nick Cannon's children wrote her doctorate about their relationship and having kids with someone who has so many.
7: Okay. All of that is coming up. It's the Fred Show. Thank you so much for waiting.

0: is 98 degrees?
1: Five.
0: I made a mind.
1: Four.
0: There's no turning.
1: Three.
0: Back.
1: Two.
0: She's been good to me, and I know for a fact.
1: No, she deserves better than that. I deserve better than that from you, honestly. Jason.
2: Is it 98 degrees? The hardest.
1: Five.

0: word. It's just hardest thing.
1: Hardest?
0: 98 degrees, hardest thing. I'm going to double check that, but I'm pretty sure.
1: Oh, boy.
2: I was going to say so.
0: Oh, were you?
1: Hardest thing I ever had to do.
0: Let me double check. No, it is called the hardest thing. So you got it.
3: Oh, you got it.
0: It is called the hardest. I thought it was called hardest thing.
1: I mean, that's a different song.
0: Yeah. You know, I prefer that.

0: You give it, then you take it away.
1: Yeah, I mean, look, when I'm wrong, I'm wrong. Well, okay, it doesn't happen a lot, but it happened right there.
2: I'm so lucky, yeah.
1: Okay, so that is one for Jason. We're on to song number two in the Throwback Throwdown. Kiki.
3: I would like to phone my friend.
1: Okay, going to the phone a friend. Amanda and Kiki, and Amanda and Kiki only. Nobody else say anything. Hey, okay, need a guess.
3: Ooh, you got a guess, friend?
4: No. Ooh. I'm sorry, Kiki.
1: This is shameful, guys.
3: I know. It's NSYNC. I just can't remember the song.
1: Even that, honestly, that's even more shameful.
3: It's Backstreet Boys. Oh, girl.
1: I feel confident you don't know it.
3: Exactly, boys.
1: 5, 4, 3.
3: Hardest thing I ever had to do.
1: 2. How many layers of screwed up with that? I'm so disappointed in you.
3: I'm so happy my buzzer works this
1: week. I'm so disappointed in you.
3: We won't talk about that.
1: Kaylin.
0: Is that. Oh, crap. I messed this up too.
1: 5.
5: Backstreet Boys.
1: 4.
0: My love is all I have to give.
1: It is not. It is not. I'm sorry.
0: Oh, I know what I did.
1: Jason.
2: Is it Backstreet Boys, All I Have to Give?
1: It certainly is. We're adding words. We're taking words away. I'm taking words away.
3: All I have to give. Hardest thing I've ever. If
1: you
3: were
1: my girl. You just called it NSYNC, which is, I honestly should send you home for the day.

0: Okay. So, that is two. Is that two?
1: Yeah.
0: Two Jay-Z running away with it already. Song number three in the throwback throwdown on the Fred Show. That is Paulina.
2: I'm going to phone a friend.
0: You're going to phone a friend? Yes. Liz and Paulina. Liz and Paulina only.

0: tough this week.
1: Yeah, you'll be mad when you hear what it is, but yeah. Any guesses?
0: Liz?
2: No, Brandy? It sounds like Brandy. I don't know.
1: Five.
0: Oh, Brandy.
1: Four.
0: It's Brandy.
1: Three.
0: It's Brandy and two. It's a lot of songs. I don't know.
1: It's Brandy and it's a lot of songs.
0: I don't know.
1: Well, it's not. It's only one, but yeah. Jason?
3: Is it Brandy Have You Ever?
1: It certainly is.
4: Yes.
1: Jason is locked in. Yes.
4: If I got
1: Jason
4: the
1: is. What'd you say?
3: I think he was vibing
4: I
3: and forgot to.
4: I was singing and forgot the buzz.
1: Jason is the San Antonio Spurs for most of the game.
3: Yes, he comes back.
4: We can be the team.
3: That's like seven in a row somehow.
1: Wow, three for three.
5: Have you ever searched for words to get you in?
1: I knew you knew this, Gigi.
4: I did. I really was over here like singing it.
5: You don't know where to start. Have you ever loved
0: You were in a mood, huh?
4: I know, right?
1: Shuffle. It's on shuffle.
0: Okay.
1: It's on shuffle so that
0: because it's
1: like,
0: oh, man,
1: we did this song 3 weeks ago. I'm like, you know what? No. Now I just put it on shuffle because I don't want to hear it.
0: What do you got your eye on?
1: What?
0: Who got that eye on?
6: Yeah, you got a crush.
0: You
6: bro.
0: Got a little crush right now.
1: All I have to give, the hardest thing. No, that wouldn't be romantic. What, the hardest thing I ever had to do?
0: Are you going through it?
1: Tell you I don't love you? That would not be a crush.
0: It can be. It can be. Have you ever been in a situation?
3: Right.
0: Have you been married?
1: If I have a crush on you, then I wouldn't look you in the face and tell you I don't love you, I don't think.
6: You don't love her yet.
3: Period.
1: Okay. Three for three for Jason. Song four.
4: Okay.
1: In the throwback throwdown.

0: Right.
1: Okay, hey, don't have big
0: That's
1: boys.
0: Why you're locked, right?
2: All right, oh, sound true. Five in the throwback throwdown. 3-1, Jason with 3, Kiki with 1. But somebody could sweep here and still win, okay. Just like the Knicks did last night. Kaylin.
3: Let's talk to my friend.
2: Okay, going to the phone, a friend. It's Jocelyn and Kaylin. Jocelyn and Kaylin only.
3: You want to guess?
4: I do not know.
3: Oh, okay, nice. I believe it's Lenny Kravitz Fly Away.
2: It certainly is. It certainly is. Yeah. Here comes Kaylin, everybody. Here comes Jalen Brunson. I fly above the trees, over the seas, and all the greens. Jason, don't be like Wemby. Go up.

0: remember that time, Jason, you and I were standing there and we made love in our brains to Lenny Kravitz as he walked by?
1: I felt him. Like, I felt him walk past.
0: The man glows. You can feel it. He's a human being that physically glows. It was the craziest thing.
1: And he was in the Lenny, like, full leather.
2: I've seen his nips more than my own.
1: Oh my gosh.
0: And then my back was to him and yours was, you saw, you gave me no warning. You saw this man. You saw this man coming down the hallway and all I hear is, good evening, guys. And I turn around, there's Lenny Kravitz. I'm like, ooh, what is happening?
1: I was too stunned to speak.
0: I felt a way that no one's ever made me feel before. It was the hardest thing I ever had to do with telling me I don't love you.
1: Like I just said, huh?
0: Yeah. it was one of like the top five moments of my, like, what? Huh?
2: That's how he works out too in the gym.
0: Yeah, with the leather pants on. Yeah, no, I am.
3: Me too.
2: I wish I was joking.
0: Me three. All right, so one Kaylin, one Kiki, and three Jason with three songs left. Jason, you get any one of these, I think you win.
1: Okay.
0: All right, you ready?
3: Yes.
0: All right.
3: Paulina. Kiki.
0: That is Paulina.
3: Oh, crap. Sheryl Crow, Suck Up the Sun.
0: Certainly isn't.
3: Oh.
0: I'm sorry about that. I couldn't be able to help you. Kaylin.
2: Michelle Branch, Breathe.
0: It is. Here comes Jalen Brunson.
3: Oh, you know.
0: Wow, Wemby.

0: Kalen, one Kiki, three Jason. Two songs left. This is so exciting.
1: Oh. Ooh.
0: Throwback, throwdown.
2: Oh.
0: That's Kiki.
2: It sure is. It is.
0: It sure is.
2: It is. It is. Yeah. And you know what?
0: Yeah,
2: if
0: I
2: had heard that song, I would be winning right now.
0: Yeah.
2: I did not hear a thing.
0: Four, three.
2: Can I phone somebody?
0: Did you already do it?
2: I don't know.
0: Have you phoned a friend yet?
2: I don't think so.
0: Has she?
2: Yeah, I did.
3: I don't know.
0: Oh. I'm glad you remember. I don't remember what happened 2 minutes ago. Same. So, no. All right, 5, 4, 3, 2, nothing.
2: I didn't hear it, no.
0: Okay, nothing. Sorry, no.
4: Oh, that was too soon.
0: It was too soon.
4: I was so excited.
0: Yeah, I hadn't even started playing the song.
4: No, I'm too excited.
0: Yeah. That is Melina.
5: Yes. I'm going to mess this up. It is.
0: Five.
5: Ryan Cabrera.
0: Four.
5: On the way down.
0: It certainly is. All right, last song. So, Kalen, you could tie. Jason could win. Only you only have one.
5: Am I out? Right, so thanks for taking that one.
2: Really?
5: Yes,
0: you can

0: song. Jason, yeah. Get off of the PowerPoint you're making. You were on a run, and you are the San Antonio Spurs today.
1: Don't be the Spurs.
0: Kaylin.
2: That is tweet. Oops, oh my.
0: Damn! All the way.

0: Yeah.
1: Oh my. All right. Oh, so we got the tiebreaker now. This is Kaylin and Jason for everything.
2: No, babe.
3: I thought I lost the right.
2: No.
1: No.
2: Come on.
1: Oh,
2: okay. Be the next.
1: I'm even rooting for you. Is everyone locked in? Kaylin and Jason only.
3: Yes.
1: Okay. Here we go. No phone of friends. Nothing. This is for the win. Kaylin.
2: That is. Hold on.
1: Five.
2: Willa Ford.
1: Four. Three. Two.
2: Wanna be bad?
1: It is not. It is not. It is not. Jason for the win.
3: Willa Ford. Wait, I thought I said that last time and it was wrong. I want to be bad? Is that what you said?
1: That's what it is. No, you said want to be bad.
2: Yeah,
1: it's I want to be bad.

0: Good job. That's win number six for you so far this man.
1: Paulina helped you, so you should love her today.
0: Kaylin was coming for you, man. Like, Kaylin was right there. I was scared.

0: And Kiki, you have a demographic of fans that I never knew about.
1: Really?
0: It is 50-plus-year-old white men.
1: What are they waiting? Come get me. I've been here every day.
2: The Fred Show is on.
0: It's Thursday, June 11th. The Fred Show is here. Hi, Kaylin.
3: Hello.
0: Hi, Jason.
4: Hi,
0: hi, Paulina.
5: Hey.
0: Hi, Kiki.
5: Good morning.
0: Showbiz and Bella Hameen waiting by the phone is next. Why did somebody get ghosted? The Entertainment Report after that. What do you have, Kay?
3: Monica McNutt, New York Knicks lead radio analyst, was caught on a hot mic talking smack about Miss Taylor Ellison Swift.
0: How dare you? How dare you do such a thing? Unbelievable. I got that story coming up.

0: The Fred Show.
1: Hey, Mitch, good morning. Welcome to the show. How are you?
2: I'm doing good, man. Have a little issue.
1: Yeah. So Giselle is a woman that you met at a bar. So you guys met out in the wild. You met in public, which I think...
2: Yeah.
1: You would think that would make a big difference, right? You would think it would make a difference that, that you meet someone out, actually. So you, like, you kind of get a vibe for the chemistry and stuff, because it can be hard to do on the apps. You don't know who you're dealing with.
2: Yeah, 100%. I prefer to, like, connect in real time, you know?
1: Yeah, so what happened? Where are we at?
2: So, yeah, like, we met at a bar, and, just, like, off the jump, I thought she was cute. I felt like we hit it off. Exchange numbers, and we're flirting on text, like the vibes are good. We even started planning like our first date, but it just kind of completely disappeared, and there's like with no rhyme or reason, there wasn't like a follow-up. So I just feel like, I could tell if like I can vibe if it's not working, but it just felt like it was cool, and then it just stopped. I'm just kind of confused.
1: Let's do this. We're going to call Giselle. You'll be on the phone at the same time. We're going to ask some questions on your behalf. At some point, you're welcome to jump in on the call. And the hope is that we can figure out, why you've never heard from her again after what you thought was a successful date. Hopefully, we can come up with something, a good response. She's been busy or not feeling well or something came up. And then we'll set you guys up on another date that we pay for. Sound good?
2: Yeah, perfect.
1: All right, part two of Waiting by the Phone right after Olivia Dean back in 3 minutes on The Fred Show. Don't move.

0: Olivia Dean, it's the Fred Show. Good morning. Thanks for waking up with us.
1: Hey, Mitch.
2: Yo.
1: Let's call this woman Giselle. You guys met at the bar. You thought she was cute. You guys exchanged numbers, and you started planning your first date, I guess. But then you've reached out to her since then trying to, you know, you met in person, right? So now you're trying to plan the date you talked about, and she gave you her number. So these are all good signs, except she's not responded to you since then, and you want to know what's going on.
2: Yeah, exactly.
1: All right, let's call Giselle now. Good luck, Mitch.
3: Hello.
1: Hi, is this Giselle?
3: Yeah.
1: Hi, Giselle. Good morning. My name is Fred. I'm calling from the Fred Show. The whole crew is here. It's the morning radio show. And I have to tell you that we are on the radio right now, and I would need your permission to continue with the call. Is that okay if we chat for a little bit?
3: Yeah.
1: Okay. That's a yes. So we're calling on behalf of a guy named Mitch. I guess you guys met out at a bar recently, exchanged numbers, talked about going on a date. Do you remember her?
3: Yeah, I remember him.
1: I guess him. Mitch is the guy. Sorry.
3: Yeah.
1: I guess I thought that was implied. But anyway, you remember the guy?
3: Yes.
1: All right. So what happened? Because he said he went up to you. You guys chatted in person. You exchanged numbers, talked about a date. I mean, you knew what you were dealing with. I guess you probably didn't have to give him your number or agree to a date, but then you've disappeared. So what's going on?
3: Sorry, this is just so really weird.
1: No, it's weird. No, it's definitely weird. No doubt about that.
3: Right. Mitch. So, whatever. I recently got out of a 4-year relationship, and, like, it was bad. My ex cheated on me. It was awful. The breakup's been a lot of hard work for me to get through, okay? I met Mitch, and, yeah, he was really cute, and I thought we had a connection, but, like, on the night that we went out, I don't know, I started kind of, like, piecing some things together. Throughout the night, things started kind of clicking, okay? I realized how small this world is. Mitch, it turns out, is the ex-boyfriend of the girl that my boyfriend cheated on me with.
1: Okay, Mitch is the ex-boyfriend of a woman who your ex-boyfriend cheated on. I'm just trying to be clear here. So you were cheated on by Mitch's ex-girlfriend.
3: Yeah.
1: What does that have to do with him, though?
3: Well, like, the connection, the situation, like, it's been really hard for me to get through. I don't know how you would feel, but if your wife cheated on you and then you started dating... it's just so complicated. I can't even, like, do you understand?
1: Well, I mean,
3: do you get it? Like, you're in a long relationship with someone, and then they cheat on you, and then you go on a date with the person that person was in a relationship with. Like, that connection's not okay in my world.
1: I don't know. I mean, couldn't you commiserate over both being cheated on? I mean, I've heard of this happening, by the way. I've heard of, you know, it does seem a little strange, but I've heard about people's exes getting together.
4: That's right.
5: Well, we don't know if Mitch was cheated on by the girlfriend. Maybe they had already broken up, right?
1: I guess we don't know.
3: I don't know for sure, but I'm pretty positive. Either way, it's too close to home.
5: Yeah.
3: I have too many feelings about the situation to go on a date with somebody that is remotely connected to the woman that helped my boyfriend cheat on me.
5: I get that.
1: Well, let me, Mitch is here. I forgot to mention that Mitch is here. I'm very forgetful. I apologize. Mitch, did you put that together? I guess I'm assuming you didn't. And by the way, were you cheated on when you were active in a relationship with this woman? The other woman?
2: Well, hey, Giselle, holy I had no idea. Me and Allison weren't together, but wait, that's still weird. Like, it's Allison, right? Like you guys cheated with Allison.
3: Oh, yeah. Allison. How could I forget?
1: Well, I guess I don't know why he's being penalized for that, is my thing. Why are we taking this out on him? He didn't do anything.
3: It's not that it has anything to do with Mitch. It has everything to do with the hoe bag and my ex and looking at the situation. It's too close to home. This is a huge city, and that's the person I went on a date with. Are you kidding me?
4: Well, girl,
3: I
4: guess. You could have told him that.
1: Yeah.
4: You didn't have to ghost the poor man.
2: That was kind of what I was going to say. I mean, you could have told me this. I'd understand, you know?
5: You're still very hurt.
3: That, but, like, how is that for... how do you bring that up on a first date? Like, hey, I know we've been talking for, like, an hour, but I'm pretty sure the last person you banged my last person I banged.
4: Just like that.
5: Is it a good time? Is it a good time to date if you're still so hurt by it, I wonder? Like, I'm saying that...
3: No, it's not, which is why I stopped talking to this person. I'm clearly not ready to be in a relationship. So
1: that's fair.
3: Is happening?
1: That's fair.
5: Yeah.
1: That's fair. I mean, I guess... in a perfect world, you have that conversation with him. And I understand you're not obligated to do that. But I suppose you could have maybe, and I'm not criticizing you, but you could have maybe not given him your number or at least.
3: Yeah. This is just so fresh in my world. Like, y'all let me just deal with it how I'm going to deal with it personally, you know?
1: Yeah, I get that. And I guess the communication here was broken down. But that is a very small world, I will say. And I think, you know, a pretty good flex would be for you two to hook up and then, you know, maybe send some pictures accidentally.
4: That's what I said.
1: You know, and be a little petty about it.
3: Mitch, that crossed my mind. I was thinking about all the ways we could revenge, but man, I'm trying to be a better person.
1: Why?
4: Right. What exactly?
1: What good does that do? All right. Because, by the way, you were wronged. So I think, you know, and this wouldn't be wrong. You were wronged by being cheated on. This wouldn't be wrong, and it would be pretty good, you know, pretty sweet revenge. However, I assume you're not interested in going out with him now if we pay for it.
3: Mitch, I think we could be friends and definitely plan retaliation. But yeah, I'm sorry if this hurts you in any way, but I'm just not ready for dating.
1: Okay.
2: Yeah, I don't want to, if someone's not emotionally available, I don't want to, you know, invest in that either. You know, I understand. I guess just, you know, it's okay if we stay in touch, and you know, if you want to talk about it or whatever, I'm here for you.
1: We have a great budget for this because we very rarely hook people up. So if you guys want to go on a friend date and plan retaliation, then hit us up, we'll pay for it. But thank you both for your time. Best of luck to both of you.
3: Cheers, I appreciate it.
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5: So, New York Knicks lead radio analyst Monica McNutt was caught on a hot mic, and she was talking smack about Miss Taylor Ellison Swift being at the Knicks game. She did not know she was being recorded. And to set the scene, her co-host Tyler Murray was freaking out off air about the fact that Taylor was there. He was trying to get a view. He was trying to get a photo. And here is the interaction that accidentally went on the radio.
6: Is that Taylor Swift down there?
7: No, I think Ray was just saying her name for no reason to distract me.
6: No, that's her.
7: Yeah, but where?
6: With that long ponytail. Ain't that her in the blue? Yeah, I literally was like, that's her.
7: I don't know if I believe you.
6: Wow, look at Tyler go.
7: You don't even know where you're looking.
6: Yeah, sure. She's not a Knicks fan.
7: Right now.
6: Get out of here, girl.
5: Yeah. She didn't want her there. Then Dave Portnoy, of course, you know, very big Swiftie, entered the chat saying, damn, hate to see Monica McNutt. Just going to leave that there for a second. Hating on Taylor Swift. Lots of new faces in the crowd. Don't see her singling them out. Knicks are falling apart at the seams. that was before the big comeback, obviously. But she, there's a photo of her dressed like a Knick with Carmelo Anthony from
8: my favorite player.
5: Your favorite Knick of all time.
8: That's crazy she did that, though. Like, you know, not everybody in those stands is a fan. I'm here in a whole different city. I'm a fan. Like, I'm a fake fan. Like,
5: yeah, Kylie Jenner is bored to tears pretending that she cares about the Knicks for Timmy Chalamet.
8: Jumping up and down.
5: Yeah.
9: Yeah, I mean, she lives in New York sometimes. She has a house there. I mean, whatever. Where does she grow up?
5: She's from Pennsylvania. Then they moved to Nashville when she was like 11 for her career.
9: So I guess she should be a Sixers fan, but like, whatever. Whatever.
10: Let people go where they want to go.
9: This is for
8: thank you.
9: Let's face it. People are going to the NBA Finals. Famous people who are rich. One, because it's fun. Two, because it's historic. Three, because you get to be on TV. Like, come on. Like, go to any Lakers game. A lot of these teams, like, famous people are going just to go as an activity.
5: How do you know who she's a fan of, and why can't people go? I don't know. I don't get it. But Paulina, you were right. The Knicks are healing the world because did you see Kylie Jenner and Taylor Swift embrace when the Knicks won and they had a little interaction, you know, albeit her sister has like a massive feud with her. I'm sure Kim was watching like, what are you doing? Also, Kylie Jenner and former bestie Jordan Woods also embraced. So the Knicks are healing us all, as Paulina would say. Big fans around here. I've been a long time fan, so I definitely should have been there. Did you guys see the woman, the Florida principal, who was fired after she quoted or allegedly quoted Fetty Wap in a yearbook?
10: I did see the story.
5: Okay.
10: Wow. Crazy.
9: Yeah.
5: So if you did not hear it, the yearbook quote mistakenly was attributed to her. So she says she didn't even say the quote, but she wrote in it, like under her picture, it wrote, everybody hating, we just call them fans though, - Mrs. O'Connell. I don't understand why that would have gotten her fired, but cut to now, Fetty Wap sent her flowers. she received a card saying, Fetty Wap and the team, I hope these flowers lift up your spirit, wishing you the best. God bless. So she was literally fired for inappropriate conduct.
10: Wow.
5: I don't know what we're doing here.
10: Get why a sense of humor, man.
5: Everybody hating, we just fans, though?
10: Right. Who hates Fetty Wap? He's right. Such a class act. He looks amazing.
5: Yeah, you have a new love for Mr. Fetty. But
10: good morning, Fetty.
9: Are you trying to get him at the wedding too?
10: I'm trying to get him a few places. Right. Not at my wedding. So.
8: Yeah, not at my wedding. Right, far away from my wedding as possible.
9: Yeah. I don't know. I mean, apparently you try to book everybody for this thing. It's turning into the iHeartRadio Music Festival.
10: The phone is ringing off the hook.
9: I know.
10: Jason's helping me book. I mean, they just keep calling.
9: I mean, what? Knicks finals? Who cares? Kiki's wedding is next year, guys. That's Taylor's right. Trying to get into that, and I tell you what, it's going to be tough.
10: She's on the wait list.
5: By the way, I love how every news like organization was so confidently writing, Taylor Swift shows up to her wedding venue to watch that. Like, you guys, you really think you're that sure? Like, that's a little much. Lastly, even the Pope has a favorite soccer team. He may say he's for everyone, but when it comes to Spain's biggest soccer rivalry, he's firmly in Real Madrid's corner. During a trip to Spain, he was asked the country's biggest soccer question, and it's Real Madrid, if you didn't know, versus FC Barcelona, their big-time rivals. And his answer was, the Pope is for all teams, but Prevost is for Real Madrid. That is his last name. The Chicago-born Pontiff also said that he'll be cheering for the U.S. at the World Cup. And man, I saw some of those German soccer players running around, and they are cute. If you want to see our faces, maybe you think we're cute too, Fred Show Radio on YouTube as well as Twitter.

0: It's the Fred Show. Thank you so much for having us on today. 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Money with Showbiz Shelley in the showdown and much more. So catch up in all the places. If you would, take a second, like, subscribe, follow, so you don't miss anything. And the summertime is no excuse not to listen to every moment, by the way. I just want to be clear about that.
1: Right.
0: This is my public service announcement. You know, I understand that people have seasonal jobs, and I say seasonal meaning that your schedules change, and maybe you're a nurse, and the shift changes, you're a teacher, and you're off during the summer. That is not an excuse.
1: Nope.
0: You are still expected to listen to the program later, if you must, on the iHeart app or wherever, because we might call you and ask you for a book report or the equivalent, an audio book report. Oh, I want to know, hey, what did I say this morning that was funny? Tell me now. Immediately, right this second. Guys, we need loyalty year round, okay? It doesn't we don't get to, there's no hiatus. We don't get to just disappear in the summer, you know?
1: Nope.
0: This isn't Friends, where you only have to do 12 episodes a year and then you just collect the checks. Oh, no. Okay? Have I made myself clear?
2: Yes.
1: Yes, sir.
0: Okay,
1: yes,
0: being, sir. I'm sorry, I had to be a little stern right there. You know, every now and again, you got to be stern with the kids. Yeah. You got to be an authority figure.
1: Don't I know it.
0: Okay. We're just trying to survive here. So listen to every moment, please. Have an amazing day. We'll see you in the morning. Bye, guys.
1: Bye.
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It's Paulina stepping in for Queen Showbiz Shelly. And you already know, Thursday, happy almost Friday.

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0: DJ Neurotic will be here to kick off the weekend tomorrow morning on The Fred Show. It's the Friday Throwback Dance Party. All your favorite throwbacks mixed together to kick off the weekend. Waiting by the phone. $950 with Showbiz Shelley in the showdown. We've got Dave Chappelle tickets. We've got Gracie Abrams tickets. We've got Ed Sheeran tickets. Chica, go to Noah Khan.
1: Yes, Chica, go.
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only one who was low-key a little depressed when they saw those fake AI photos of Bad Bunny and Alexa Demi, a.k.a. Maddie Perez from Euphoria, on a date together. Yeah, your girl got really sad, even though I'm married and I don't have a chance.

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1: When you talk to the first person in your bed, how do you say good morning?
2: Good morning.
1: You do? To Michael?
2: Yeah. Good morning.
1: Tanya, first person in your bed, what do you say?
2: I say, good morning, love.
1: Is Michaela over there?
3: I am here.
1: Oh, yes, you are. What is the first thing? Everybody listening right now, you know you do it. You know you did it. What's the first thing you say if there's somebody there?
3: Just morning.
1: Normally, I like moan. So I do like,
2: Yikes. It does feel good to do that.
4: What a treat. Right?

0: Wake up next to you.
1: And then I say, yeah, it's great. And then I say, let me open the blinds and let me run down and brew the coffee, and I'll be right back with your coffee. And good morning. Mark, when you get up at 3-4 in the morning.
2: Yeah, I don't say a word to anybody.
1: How many years with Amy?
2: 29.
1: 29 years of marriage.
2: 29 together, 24 of marriage.
0: Same, yeah.
1: That's a long time.
0: Yeah.
1: Let's see if I do the math. Wow. I don't know. If you look at longevity and 29 plus my age, it's a toss-up. Exactly.
3: Anyways.
1: Here we go. That's important, though. Like, what you do, how you set the tone in the morning, it's very important.
0: Yeah.
4: You're on air.
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0: DJ Neurotic will be here to kick off the weekend tomorrow morning on the Fred Show. It's the Friday Throwback Dance Party. All your favorite throwbacks mixed together to kick off the weekend. Waiting by the phone. $950 with Showbiz Shelly in the showdown. We've got Dave Chappelle tickets. We've got Gracie Abrams tickets. We've got Ed Sheeran tickets. Chica, go to Noah Khan.
1: Yes, Chica, go.
0: I'm already exhausted. 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

0: It is a very difficult job. The hours, the performance, the consistency that you've got to maintain with every single meal and day and night and plate. It's a really hard job. I watched Jon Favreau in the movie. I mean, it's a hard job. So I thought if this didn't work out, I would try to do that. And I, you know, I love food, love ingredients. I like all this stuff.
1: Yeah.
0: So a bunch of chefs were asked what night is the worst night to eat at a restaurant. They all said Sunday.
1: Yep. I could see that.
0: Because the best staff is off. Ingredients, not fresh. They've been around, right, for the week. Because fresh stuff comes Monday. The best night of the week is Thursday to eat out.
1: Yeah, because they probably stock up on Thursdays for the weekend.
0: That's what
1: rush.
0: I'm thinking.
1: Mm-hmm.
0: Quote of the day to the young youth people of the world and anybody in between. Maybe your garden isn't growing because every time a flower grows, you cut it to prove to someone that you are a gardener. Mark, I actually fully don't quite comprehend it.
2: It's about sabotaging your own progress by seeking validation from others.
1: Ooh, good. Clock it.
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1: The truth will be revealed in legendary filmmaker Steven Spielberg's highly anticipated new movie, Disclosure Day. 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
4: now. Chicago's number one.

Charlie Puth, he loves performing and making music, absolutely adores his fans, so he does not take canceling stops on his tour lightly, particularly when he's only hours away from the stage. He had to push through performances even when he's ill. So what led to skip this past weekend's Whatever's Clever tour from Charlie? Take a look. 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
1: I just might think about one day running a pizzeria. 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
1: 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Wow. 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The story is next. If you like pizza.
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18: 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Now, she just needs a stage worthy of her talent. 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

0: the horror movie obsession, and fans are now actually showing up just to sit in the exact booth that's in this restaurant, and they didn't see this coming, and it's all because it went viral of somebody taking pictures there, and then all of a sudden, I mean, now it's crazy. Little Tony's has been there for 70 years, like you were saying, Ryan, and it's getting this whole new wave of customers and visitors and people who have probably never been there before, and they're stoked. Like, this is the greatest thing that's ever happened to us.
1: Interesting how, for example, Sex and the City, Carrie Bradshaw's house, the stair, like, if you're in New York, that staircase, people are gathered all of the time at that staircase.
0: Or the Home Alone house. People go and take pictures at the Home Alone house. And I saw this video of this family that lives next door to them. And they're like, this is how you capitalize by having them as your neighbors. Him and his little girls, they set up like
1: refreshments.
0: They set up a lemonade stand. And so when the people come, like, his little daughters are selling lemonade to like all the tourists that come and take pictures at the Home Alone house.
1: I mean, 6 times a year I go to Arleta to see the Back to the Future house. People love it. They love it.
0: Or the Brady Bunch house,
1: Studio City. Uh-huh. They love it.
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0: Now, Sisney is going to explain this, but so imagine you have a pizza place for, what, 70 years, mm-hmm. and suddenly you're famous because of a booth. It's happened in North Hollywood.
1: Yes.
0: What's the restaurant called?
1: Little Tony's.
0: Where is it?
1: It's on Linkersham. And okay. So it's all thanks to

all know Chris Pratt, right? One of the famous Chrises of Hollywood, but the actor's own offspring have no idea. His youngest three kids, all five or younger, had never seen him on TV because his wife, Katherine Schwarzenegger, is very old school when it comes to screens and technology. He says they haven't realized he's famous yet at all. But his oldest son, Jack, is aware and thinks dad's, well, pretty cool.

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10: Severe weather rolling in. Stay safe. Expected to last till about 10 o'clock tonight. Tomorrow looks a lot more calm. Sunny high near 80.
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3: Now, Ruby. So you have joined, good on you, an all-female gym?
15: Yes, I recently did, about a month ago, actually.
3: Why?
15: I just was tired of going to gyms where there's, like, a lot of sweaty men there.
16: Sweaty bros. Yeah,
15: sweaty bros, like, grunting, and when they're, you know, weightlifting. So I found this gym that was literally all women, and I initially loved it, but now I'm a little like concerned, just a little concerned.
3: Why? What's wrong?
15: There's a lot of gossiping going on, which...
3: Oh, really?
15: Yeah. A lot of tea is being spilled, which don't get me wrong. Like, I love some good chisme, right? But it feels a little counterproductive, especially when I'm like mid hip thrust and I'm like paying attention to what they're gossiping about versus like trying to focus on my breath or trying to focus on the exercise. It just feels like a little, I don't know. I don't know if there's a way to address it, or do I just have to wear like AirPods and just drown out?
3: Well, yeah, a lot of people do AirPods. But can I go on record saying I go to the gym to work out, to look good, to like get a little pump, sweat a little bit, because I want to be seen by a girl at the gym, because I would like to, you know, have someone compliment me that could be a potential future wife, you know?
15: Aww.
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0: 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On

0: Let's talk about Instagram. You know, we need to back off. I don't want so many features. You know, what is this now?
1: Do you remember Instagram back in the day was just like you just posted pictures of whatever you thought was great. And then there's like the likes and the comments and this and that, and then the stories got added. And now they're adding what are those like little like thing that the pictures that poke through the side now, what are those called?
2: Yeah.
1: You know, it's like, we didn't ask for that.
0: But anytime you change the aesthetic of the screen, it screws me up.
1: I know. Well, this is going to be another extra feature on the app, but this one costs money. So $3.99 a month for this subscription. It's called Instagram Plus. They're saying the biggest perks are like what we were just talking about, your stories. So you'd be able to keep your stories up for 48 hours instead of 24. But is that a perk? Like, I thought the great thing about stories is that they just gotta go away. But now they're gonna stay there for 2 days? I don't know that we need it. You'll be able to create custom audience lists. And then this is actually kind of crazy. So you'll be able to see how many people rewatched your story.
0: Guys, who get over your ego?
1: I see Tanya perked up for that. That's crazy.
0: It's all toxic.
1: And you'll even be able to peek at someone's story secretly showing up as a viewer.
0: All right, I'd like that feature.
1: For $4 a month. That's pretty good. Well,
0: that I would do.
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0: Roddick will be here to kick off the weekend tomorrow morning on The Fred Show. It's the Friday Throwback Dance Party. All your favorite throwbacks mixed together to kick off the weekend. Waiting by the phone. $950 with Showbiz Shelly in the showdown. We've got Dave Chappelle tickets. We've got Gracie Abrams tickets. We've got Ed Sheeran tickets. Chica, go to Noah Khan.
1: Yes, Chica, go.
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lots to cover always. We always run out of time, but we'll be back tomorrow to do some more stuff. 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

starting us off with the Thursday Ticket Takeover. Ed Sheeran tickets. We've been doing it all day. Show is coming up in a couple weeks, June 27th at Soldier Field, thanks to Messina Touring. You got a free pair if you call me right now. 855-591-1035. Ed Sheeran tickets on a Thursday Ticket Takeover. You already know. 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

0: Hi, want to go to Ed? Was that a yes? Was that a yes?
1: Yeah.
0: Okay. All right, just asking. Maybe you're calling to say hi. Maybe you dialed the wrong number. You're going to Ed Sheeran. Congratulations.
1: Oh, yeah. Let's freaking go.
0: Ed is on now. It's your 3:30 throwback. Going back with Bad Habits and more Ed tickets next hour. 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

0: I got tickets coming up next. Sold out Cat's Eye. We're going to be at the United Center this November. Oh, man, this group and this show is going to be incredibly wild. If you want to go, hang tight. You win the tickets next in 3 minutes. 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
10: Just wondering if Sarah in Bolingbrook would like to go check out Cat's Eye Live.
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11: Are you kidding me?
10: 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Well, maybe down the road I'll kid, but no, now I'm serious. You're going to see Cat's Eye. Congrats. Show is November at the United Center. 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
11: My daughter is freaking out right now in the back seat.
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11: Thank you.
10: 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Getting it going with Olivia Dean. 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

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Niall Horan's handsome, too. Tickets for him coming in two songs, 5 minutes away. We are 103.5 KISS FM.

Classic time. Such a big show. We're getting you in like a year before. Niall Horan making his return. It's been a minute since we've hung with Niall. He's going to be in Chicago next March. Thanks to Live Nation. You will see him at the United Center if you're caller 25 855.

0: Haley's in Morton Grove. How we doing today?
1: I think I'm going to do really well.
0: Oh, because you're going to win Niall Horan tickets. That's what you think? That's what you're thinking over here?
1: Maybe.
0: Yeah. That's not a maybe. That's a definite. You're going, baby. Congratulations. Love it. Love it. Give Chicago a woohoo. We need one on a crazy weather day today.
1: Woo-hoo!
0: Oh, my. Oh, my. That was, wow. You understood the assignment. That was an 8.9 out of 10. More tickets for Niall tomorrow. Thanks to Live Nation. We are Chicago's Kiss FM.

than our at the Oscars. I mean, that was wild. And to see Taylor Swift living her best life with her girlies rocking the pun t-shirts. First, it's Stevie Nicks, if you didn't see it, but of course you did because it's been everywhere since then. She's on now. Not Even It's Nonstop.

0: forgot about Pitbull tickets. That'd be silly of me.
1: 855-591-1035. Oh, it's not just Pitbull. It's Lil Jon, too. And you're going if you're caller 25. Thanks to Live Nation. 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

0: Oh, hi there. Who's this?
1: Hi, it's Riley.
0: Riley, where are you calling from?
1: I'm calling from Oswego at the moment.
0: At the moment? She's like, I'm traveling. I'm going somewhere very important, though.
1: Back home. I just got off the board.
0: Hell yeah. Time to celebrate. And you know where you're going on September 12th to Pitbull, baby.
1: Ow! Oh, yeah, thank you.
0: Live Nation's got more tickets tomorrow, same time, 4:30, Pitbull tickets, and Ticketmaster.com to purchase them. 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

0: DJ Neurotic will be here to kick off the weekend tomorrow morning on the Fred Show. It's the Friday Throwback Dance Party. All your favorite throwbacks mixed together to kick off the weekend. Waiting by the phone. $950 with Showbiz Shelly in the showdown. We've got Dave Chappelle tickets. We've got Gracie Abrams tickets. We've got Ed Sheeran tickets. Chica, go to Noah Khan.
1: Yes, Chica, go.
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Everybody trying to get Noah Kahan tickets, but they can't buy them. But they can win them. And by they, I mean you. Next, I've got Noah Kahan sold out Wrigley Field tickets right after Stateside. Get us up on the iHeartRadio app because you'll need it to win.

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0: 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And he won $2,500.
1: Wow, bang. Thank you so much.
0: Thank you for listening, man. 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
1: You're going to see Ed Sheeran. 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Thanks to Messina Touring, 855-591-1035. 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

0: Gio, what do you think there's more of in the world? Paper money or fake Monopoly money? What do you think?
1: I would say real money.
0: No, it is Monopoly.
1: Because
0: you
1: can collect it.
0: We
1: can't touch that, though.
0: We need to be printing real money because we all need it. Print more of it. Give it to us. See, yeah. It's not that difficult. I just solved our economic issues. Just print more money. That's it.
1: Yeah, you're right, actually.
0: That's all you got to do. So easy. It's Brady. If this radio thing doesn't work, I'm going to become an economist. Man I Need is on your radio. And by the way, speaking of money, if you missed the keyword, there's still some time left to enter Liberty at 1035kissfm.com. 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

0: play Would You Rather. This is a tough one, I feel like. Ladies, would you rather be seeing a guy who has a little bit of toxic in him or a lot of boring in him?
1: I think I would have to go with a little toxic.
0: Just a little baby. Just a little baby, little inch of toxicity. That's it. And then you could save him, because that always works. What would you pick? A little tiny bit of toxic or a lot of bit of boring? Let me know on my Instagram story, @BradyRadio. It's 103.5 KISS FM, One Republic. Need your love.

0: This July 4th, come celebrate at America's Block Party, hosted by America 250. America's Block Party is a can't-miss 4th of July concert happening at the Los Angeles Memorial Coliseum. 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